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0: 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You found people, music, action, life.
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0: 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Hello, Live Line. What do you want to hear?
1: Hi. Could I hear... Where's my husband?
2: I don't know where he is. He's not mine. And I'm sure he wouldn't want me either. What's your name?
1: Sadie.
2: Where are you calling from?
1: Kingston, Ontario.
2: What are you doing tonight?
1: I'm just chilling in my bedroom, not really anything.
2: Yeah, that's how I usually spent my nights growing up, listening to the radio in my bedroom all by myself, drawing and on the phone and computer and just chilling. Nobody to bother.
1: Yeah, mostly just homework.
2: Oh, that sucks. When did you go back to school?
1: Yeah. Oh, just like, I think 2 weeks ago.
2: Oh, you having a good time so far? Are you ready for summer again?
1: I think I'm ready for summer again.
2: Yeah, doesn't take long. Well, here's your song. Thanks for calling Live Line, Sadie.

0: 1051.
1: Lifeline, who sings it?
2: That would be Capital City.
1: Yeah. Oh, yes, yes.
3: That's
1: yes.
3: Right.
0: What's your name? Where are you calling from?
2: My name's Anthony, and I'm calling from College Station, Texas.
0: How'd you get that, Anthony? It was a one-hit wonder.
2: I used to love hearing that song. It was really popular on the, of all places, the local Christian radio station down in Houston, Texas.
0: Oh, really? The Christian station played that?
2: Yeah, it's not broadcasting on the air anymore. It used to be on KXNG 91.7.
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0: live line. What do you want to hear?
1: I'd like to hear Boston by Stella Lefty, please.
0: And I would like to play it right now. What's your name?
1: Chloe.
0: Chloe, where are you calling from?
1: Canada.
0: Canada, what town?
1: Oriato.
0: Where?
1: Oriato. It's where Justin Bieber grew up.
0: Well, he's from London, Ontario. He was raised in Stratford.
1: Oh.
0: Yeah. What are you doing tonight?
1: Hanging out with my family. Brother, Dalton, and my mom, Megan.
0: All right, the song's on now for them. Thank you.

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1: Live line, what do you want to hear?
2: Can you play Paint the Town Red by Doja?
0: Oh, yeah. What was that, 3 years ago already?
2: A little bit.
0: Just flying by. Whatever happened to her? She kind of fell off.
2: I don't even know. I don't even hear about her anymore.
0: Last week, she was basically trashing Ella Langley, choosing Texas. She's like, what's an Ella Langley?
2: Really?
0: Yeah, and she's like, I don't like country music.
2: The other song I would have requested would be her by Ella Langley.
0: Wow, well, Ella Langley's so good. Literally like the number one artist of the year when you think about the tour. And where are you calling from?
2: I'm calling from a freeway.
0: Oh, I thought you said a three-way.
2: No, the freeway. You know?
0: A three-way on the freeway. All right, well, thanks for calling Lifeline.

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0: 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What do you want to hear?
1: This is a free call from an inmate at Headingley Correctional Center. Relay calls are prohibited. This call is subject to recording and monitoring. Press 1 to accept the call.
0: Yes, denied. Yes.
1: Thank you for using Cellmate.
0: Live Line, hello?
2: Mason, eh?
0: Not even 2 seconds in, you had to swear, huh?
2: Oh, my bad. But hey, I've called last July, considered, a couple months ago. You know right away, man, 25 days.
0: Oh, you only have 25 days left?
2: Yeah.
0: Well, that's exciting. What are you going to do when you get out?
2: It depends, you know? If my bros want to, kick it, then, I'm not going to go to the Palomino Club.
0: Yeah.
2: What?
0: Just don't get any more trouble or you got to go back into where you are now.
2: Hell no.
0: I don't want that. You said your name is Tyler Parker?
2: Kyler Hudson.
0: All right, well, you should re-record your name intro because that doesn't sound very clear. That's all right.
2: Yeah.
0: You want to do any shout-outs?
2: I just want to shout-out my bro, Rabbit, Tyrone, and all my other bros. I can't really do a long-ass shout-out, so I'm going to do a short. But I want to shout-out to everybody that's out there listening, Keep it cool. Don't go too crazy. I know some people are drinking right now, but, that's about it.
0: Well, we appreciate you being here tonight. Thank you for calling Live Line.

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1: I've been trying to eat all day long. I just keep getting busy. Everybody wants me for something. I picked up food from a place called Nan's about an hour and a half ago, and I'm just now getting to it. So it's like room temperature, and it's all this hot and cold food. There's herb braised chicken in there, really, really good, nice and tender, juicy. Sweet potatoes, a nice summer macaroni salad, and kale Caesar, which a lot of people hate kale. I remember that years ago they used to say, oh, it's poisonous, you can't eat that, it's just for decoration. And now it's like the best thing you could possibly eat. So we don't care. We just go along with life and what they say, right? We have to believe everything. My name's Mason. Your shout-outs, dedications, and requests, whatever you want to hear, whatever you're doing, we want to know all about it and put you on the radio all over North America. 85 Live.

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0: 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Hello, live line. What do you want to hear?
1: Can I request a throwback song?
0: Yeah. What would you like?
1: Give It to Me with Nelly Furtado, Timberland, and Justin Timberlake.
0: Wow, that's a song you never hear anymore, even though it was number one in 2007.
1: It's a good song. Because I've actually been trying to play for a while now to hear it. I just never get there in time for it. I'm actually surprised I got through this time.
0: Yeah, well, here you are. You know, it's so easy to just go on Spotify or YouTube and play it, but it's more fun to call us and have it on for everybody.
1: Exactly.
0: What's your name? Where are you from?
1: I'm Jordan, and I'm from Hutchinson, Minnesota.
0: Cool. Thanks for calling Live Line. Here it is.

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1: Hello, Line Line, what do you want to hear?
2: Hi, can I hear Steve Lacy, yeah?
1: Oh, yeah, yeah. Actually, it's oh, yeah, yeah?
2: Yeah.
1: And we'll get that on. Who's this?
2: Finally, I got a hold of you.
1: Oh, what about my car's extended warranty? Or?
2: No. Obviously not.
1: I get so many junk calls. Luckily, they don't spam this phone number, but my personal cell phone is just like one after another all day long. I got to change my number.
2: Yeah, no, this is just your biggest fan, Cassandra Hart from Rochester. I'm not calling for no extended warranty.
1: Well, it's okay if you are, because at least somebody wants me.
2: Nah, hey, you know that everyone else loves you.
1: No. I appreciate that, though. Here's your song. Thanks for calling Live Line, Cassandra.
2: You. All right.

0: want to say or hear, call or text us right now. The phones are wide open. No busy signals. My name is Mason, 85 Live Line. What do you want to hear?
1: Can you play Crazy in Love by Beyonce?
0: Yeah, we've been getting a lot of calls for that song lately. Any idea why it's popular again?
1: Maybe because of the beat.
0: Oh, it sounds like a pretty 2026 beat, huh?
1: I guess.
0: It kind of went away, and everybody got sick of it. This was her first solo hit. Jay-Z's on there, too, and now we'll bring it back. What's your name?
1: Amber.
0: Amber, where are you calling from?
1: Calling from Winnipeg.
0: What are you doing tonight?
1: I'm going to the airport to pick up my dad. He's just coming back from China.
0: Oh, that's incredible. You've got to ask him all about it. They take lots of pictures?
1: Yeah.
0: Go catch up with him, and thanks for calling Live Line. Keep us on all

0: believe how many cool people are at this party.
1: Yep. Fly.
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14: Earrings.
13: Malcolm Todd.
14: Yeah,
13: that's a really good song. When was the first time you heard it?
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13: And why do you like it?
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14: Yeah,
13: he's just a really, really cool guy. You know, his sister is also a famous singer named Audrey Hobart.
14: Oh, that's cool.
13: You ever heard of her?
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14: My name is Danetta, and I'm from College Station, Texas.
13: All right. Rob Mack will be thrilled that you're calling. He's in charge of Candy 95, the station you're listening to, and he loves this. And thanks for calling Liveline. Here it is.

0: 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Meanwhile, live line. Hi, what do you want to hear?
1: Can we hear Sunflower, Post Malone?
0: Hey, there we go. That's a good one. Who's this?
1: It's Teal Lake, the rehab. We'd like to give a shout-out to Teal Lake Recovery Center in Nagani, Michigan, and Tanya from GLRC in Nagani, Michigan.
0: All right. Here's your thank you for being the sunflower to our show.

0: 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Hello, Liveline. What do you want to hear?
1: You know. Oh, my God. This kid has been dying to talk to you guys forever.
0: Oh, well, we've been dying to talk to you forever. Hello.
1: Hello. Okay. What can we think of, Daxton? How about a Bruno Mars song?
0: Oh, yeah. I'm so sick of all of his new ones. Let's go back a few years. How about...
1: Yeah, let's do it. That's 20, my time.
0: 24 Karat Magic, Billionaire, Nothing on You. Those are all good ones. Young, Wild, and Free, Locked Out of Heaven.
1: How about 24 Karat Magic?
0: All right. What's your name? Where are you calling from?
1: Daxton from Winnipeg, Manitoba.
0: And what are you doing tonight?
1: What are we doing, Dax? We're grocery shopping for school tomorrow. Woo!
0: Oh, I'm sure he's not thrilled about that at all. Thanks for calling Liveline.
1: Thank you.
0: Bye.

0: 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Aye, Lifeline, what do you want to hear?
1: California Girl.
0: Oh, Katy Perry. Yes, we'll get that on. Good summertime song as we wind it up. Who's this?
1: Natalie and Nathaniel.
0: Where are you calling from?
1: New York Mills, Minnesota.
0: What are you doing tonight?
1: I'm crocheting while listening to the radio and

0: Oh, all right. Well, don't do anything crazy while they're gone. Thanks for calling Liveline. Here's your song.
1: Hey, thanks.
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0: Mix 105.1. Liveline, we do a whole hour of throwbacks at the end of the show every single night, and it's really the most popular feature that we have. And for the past 7 years, we've been doing the show. Everybody loves it because it brings back the memories and the special songs, and maybe you haven't heard in a while. But really, the whole show is like throwbacks now. It's probably like 80% of the requests we get, and it's crazy. And I don't think we should fight it. I think we should embrace it because it's songs that everybody of all ages love. I mean, we got old women calling up. We got little 9-year-old boys calling up. They want to hear Dolly Parton. It's just amusing to me. So whatever you're doing tonight, we hope you keep us locked in because there's so much going on like this.
1: Secret sound.
0: Yeah, just be first to call us, correctly identifying what the sound is. Listen closely. Oh, I know we'll get that right away. One more time. Call now and win, 85 Liveline. That's 85 Liveline.
1: Liveline. Mason's at the controls, but you're in command.
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10: Is it shoveling snow?
11: Opening a can?
0: And we still don't have a winner.

0: throwback. I'd love to hear some salt and pepper.
1: Salt and pepper, yeah, maybe push it or shoop.
0: Either's fine.
2: Okay, what's your name?
0: Kara.
1: What are you doing?
0: I'm calling, just waiting for my kiddo to get off of work.
1: Yeah, I'm going to pick them up and take them home and feed them. And...
0: Oh, I'll take them home. He's 9, 20. He can feed himself.
1: Oh, that's the spirit.

0: 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Another hour of Liveline with Mason is on.
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1: Hi, is it a pencil sharpener?
0: It is not a pencil sharpener. That's a good guess, though. How about a request? What do you want to hear?
1: What do you want to hear, John? Pick a song.
2: Backstreet Boys.
1: I want it that way.
0: That's a good song. One of our most requested throwbacks. Who's this?
1: This is Amanda and John driving home with our baby from UVM.
0: What city and state?
1: Newport, Vermont. He was getting a little procedure.
0: Oh, everything's good, though?
1: Yeah.
0: Good. Play your song right now, and thanks for calling Liveline. Have a wonderful rest of your week.
1: You too.

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2: Now on Lightline, contest time with our one-note challenge. My name's Mason. You just got to be first to call us, correctly identifying the title and artist of this massive hit song off the very first note. Listen closely. It's from about 20 years ago. If you know the title and the artist, call now and win. 85 Liveline. That's 8.

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3: Temperature by Sean Paul.
0: Yeah, that's it.
4: That's right.
3: There you go.
0: All right. Arigato. Who's this?
5: Darian,
0: where are you calling from?
5: Winnipeg.
0: Oh, Winnipeg. Fabulous. Soon it's going to be Winterpeg, speaking of temperature.
5: Yeah. Very soon.
0: Cooling down so fast. How depressing. Anyways, we're going to send you something that cheers you up. A Liveline trophy, Darian, which you'll have in the next couple of weeks. It's like an actual trophy. You put on display. You look at it. You think, wow, I can't.

0: 1051. Uh-huh. Hello, live line. What do you want to hear?
1: Hey, how are you tonight?
0: Oh, I'm fabulous. Who's this?
1: This is John in Sudbury, Ontario calling. How about some Old Town Road?
0: Oh, yeah, for old time's sake.
1: Yeah, I was a big fan of Billy Ray Cyrus when I was a kid, so it was kind of cool to hear him come back there a few years ago, featured on that one. So, yeah, love to hear it.
0: 2019, time's flying by.
1: Sure is. Well, you have a great night.
0: Wait, what are you doing?
1: Sitting here listening to the radio. Well, smart speaker.
0: Well, whatever you're listening on, we hope it sounds fabulous, and thanks for calling Lifeline.
1: Yeah, you have a great night.
0: Bye.

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1: Yeah, first I want to tell you about that noise. It's 40 days and nights with Mexican jumper beans on gopher wood.
0: What, huh?
1: Yeah, I just said it. And I want to hear Jesus Loves Me.
2: Jesus Loves Me. Well, I don't have that. How about Noah Kahn? He's pretty cool.
1: That sounds cool.
2: He kind of looks like Jesus, I guess. Who's this?
1: Yes, it's Will from Marion, Indiana.
2: All right, Will, we are going to play the secret sound again in about 5 minutes, so stay tuned, okay? You might win, but only if you guess something a little closer than that.
1: Well, yeah, okay.
2: Okay, so stay tuned, all right? Have a great night.
1: Yeah.

0: My name's Mason. Thank you for being here tonight. We really do appreciate it. Time now for our secret sound, which...
1: Secret sound.
0: Just a few minutes ago, a guy called up. He's like, oh, I gotta tell you what that is. In fact, let me hang on. I can go back here on the computer. Ooh, the magic of live radio. This is what he said.
2: Yeah, first I want to tell you about that noise. It's 40 days and nights with Mexican jumper beans on gopher wood.
0: What, huh?
2: Yeah, I just said it. And I want to hear Jesus Loves Me.
0: Your shout-outs, dedications, requests all night long. Here is that sound again. It's something you do every couple of months, especially if it's, I don't want to say anymore. Here it is. And again. You do it every couple months. Call now and win. What's that sound? 85 Live Line. That's 85 Live Line.
1: 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It's gonna be hot. It's gonna be live. 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
1: It sounds like you're screwing in or unscrewing a light bulb.
0: Oh, yeah, see, that wasn't so hard.
2: Yes.
0: You made it look easy. What's your name?
1: Brendan.
0: Brendan, where are you calling from?
1: Winnipeg, Manitoba.
0: Oh, gosh, you're the second person to win from Winnipeg tonight.
1: Yeah, I heard the one last hour there.
0: Oh, yeah, for our, what was it, the lyrics in reverse? Or no, the one note challenge?
1: One note, yeah.
0: Yeah, I don't even remember what we do on our show. But we're going to send you the same thing we sent to her. And I know you're just
1: trophy.
0: Psyched about it. Yes, the Live Line trophy, it's coming to you, Brendan.
1: Right.

0: 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Steve Lacy, oh, every 5 years, comes out with a song really big and everybody gets sick of it and then you never hear it again. This one doesn't happen.
1: Come on.
0: From Spider-Man, Brand New Day. I still haven't seen it yet. What's wrong with me?

0: Sideline, yes?
1: Hello, I connected.
0: Hello?
1: Do I request songs here?
0: Yeah, what do you want to hear?
1: Could you please play 9 to 5 by Dolly Parton?
0: Yeah, we can get that on. Who's this?
1: Sebastian.
0: Where are you calling from?
1: Keene.
0: New Hampshire. What are you doing tonight?
1: Just laying in my bed, relaxing, listening to the radio.
0: Oh, did you work 9 to 5 today?
1: No.
0: You probably had school from 7 to 3, though, right?
1: Yes.
0: I don't know if there's a song about that, but let's play this one right now. And thanks for calling Lifeline.

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2: Hello, Live Line. What do you want to hear?
3: You answered so quickly. Could I hear, earrings?
2: Earrings by Malcolm Todd?
3: Yeah.
2: Absolutely. Should I have taken longer to answer?
3: Yeah.
2: Give you more time to think? Well, usually people figure that stuff out before they call.
3: Well, I just called. I didn't think of anything. I just, called,
2: You just wanted to see if we'll answer at all.
3: Yeah.
2: Yeah, we get that a lot. Everyone's like, I didn't think you were going to actually pick up. I'm like, well, then why did you call? But here we are.
3: Okay.
2: What's your name?
3: Alyssa.
2: Alyssa, where are you calling from?
3: Deer River, Minnesota.
2: 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Thanks for calling Live Line. 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

0: 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Hello, Liveline. What do you want to hear?
1: So I've been trying to get a hold of you guys for a while, but I was wondering if we could listen to like a song called Lost or Found by like Cash and Nico. But if you guys don't have that, could you play Billie Jean by Michael Jackson?
0: Yeah, we'll do Billie Jean right now. It's turning into the old people station. We played Dolly Parton, and now we gotta play Michael Jackson. But these are two of the biggest songs of the year. And believe it or not, it's all young people like you requesting them.
1: Mace, listening to you every single night.
0: Wow.
1: Call you for like so long, and this device has been connecting me to the wrong thing.
0: Oh,
1: thank you.
0: Don't you just hate when that happens? Yeah, 85 Liveline. It's the only number that works if you want to talk to us.
1: Yeah, I've been calling it, and it's been like saying connecting to Cumberland Line, and I'm like, nope, that's not it.
0: And you got it now, so make sure you have it saved in your phone, and then it won't happen again.
1: Well, it's not a phone, it's an Amazon device.
0: Oh, I don't know anything about that. What's your name, or where are you from, though?
1: Utah, so my friend here, his name is Cooper, and I'm Jackson.
0: You sound so nice and supportive. We really appreciate the kind words. Thanks for calling Liveline.

0: 5-1. Kearney, Nebraska.
1: St. George, Utah. 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Let's see. Putney, Vermont. Yes. Keene, New Hampshire. Cambridge, Massachusetts. Well, they're listening to us at Harvard, I'm sure. Salisbury, Maryland. And Sunny 106.1. They just joined the party. Bulls Gap, Tennessee. Pittsfield, Massachusetts. Chattanooga.

0: 1051. Hello, hello, Liveline. What do you want to hear?
1: Okay, let's just do Bad Guy by Billie Eilish.
0: Yeah, we got some different versions of it, too. We can just do the original. We have a Justin Bieber mashup, and we got a really...
1: Nah, let's just do the original.
0: Okay, all right. Who's this?
1: Sorry.
0: That's all right.
1: Alina.
0: And where are you calling from?
1: Georgia. I called you yesterday.
0: Oh, yeah, I remember. Isn't this the song you requested?
1: No, it's not. I requested Sue and Ty.
0: That's right. Did you hear it?
1: No, I didn't, actually. The radio cut out.
0: Oh, my gosh. That's terrible. Where are you from again?
1: It's all right. Georgia.
0: Georgia. All right. Well, it shouldn't cut out this time unless you're in the car driving really far away.
1: All right.
0: Thanks for being on Liveline.

From Bad Guy Die Die, Shakira, Liveline 2. Massive songs, of course. Billie Eilish really got her big start in 2019. That was the same year as Old Town Road. Just crazy. And you'd like never hear those songs anymore. And that's what Liveline Rewind is all about. It kicks off in about 15 minutes. All those great songs from the past. And it doesn't have to be the early 2000s or the 90s or the 80s. No, no, no. If you're 10 years old, a throwback to you is only 3 years ago. So we want to play something that you love, reminds you of the people, the place,

0: 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That's 85 Live Line. And remember, summer's not over yet.
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0: 1. Hello, Liveline. What do you want to hear?
1: Hey, could you guys play Olivia Rodrigo Vampire?
0: Well, that seems appropriate after Dracula and now Vampire. Who is this?
1: This is Bo from Bemidji.
0: Bo from Bemidji. Bemidji.
1: Bemidji, yep.
0: What are you doing tonight in Minnesota?
1: I'm just driving back home from class, so.
0: Yeah? What was class like? What'd you learn today?
1: Nothing new. It's just choirs. They're just singing.
0: Oh, okay. Do you sing Olivia Rodrigo?
1: No, I don't. A lot of different language type stuff. That's just, I couldn't tell you the name of it.
0: Oh, okay. Can you sing a little bit of this song for us?
1: Probably. I don't know, but I don't know if I can do it here.
0: Oh, we can. No judging.
1: Yeah, I don't know about that.
0: Oh, how are you supposed to be on stage if you can't even do it over the phone?
1: Hey, I'm not meant to sing alone. I'm meant to sing with others.
0: Well, I'll do it with you.
1: I don't think so, Mason.
0: Okay, fine. Kill the vibe.
1: Bye.
0: Thanks for calling Liveline.
1: Yeah, have a good one, Mason.
2: I hate to give the satisfaction.

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3: Oh, my name's Mason. 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Hello.
4: Hello. Do you guys have Truth Hurts by Lizzo?
3: Yeah, I do. Also from 2019. We were just talking about that.
4: Yeah.
3: What's your name?
4: Daniel.
3: Where are you calling from, Daniel?
4: Shoshone, Idaho.
3: What's going on tonight?
4: Nothing much. Just chilling, relaxing.
3: Yeah? What made you want to hear that song?
4: Oh, I want to hear it because I haven't heard it on the radio forever, and it's a banger.
3: Oh, interesting. Yeah, we still play quite a bit. That one and About Damn Time. We get a few requests for it here and there.
4: Oh, I didn't know that.
3: Yeah. You're not listening to Live Line enough, Daniel, but here it is now. Thanks for calling.
4: Yeah, no problem. All right. Have a good day. Why, man?

0: Born This Way by Lady Gaga.
1: Yeah, why do you want to hear that?
0: I don't know. I have it stuck in my head.
1: Oh, well, that's a good reason for us to play it right now. They say to get it out of your head, you have to hear it in its completion. What's your name?
0: Violet.
1: Violet. Where are you calling from?
0: Markle, Indiana.
1: And what are you doing tonight?
0: I'm just chilling with my cat in my room.
1: Oh, very nice. That's good therapy. Unless, of course, it's an angry cat that claws your face out and meows every 5 seconds.
0: She meows every 5 seconds, but she doesn't claw your face out.
1: Oh, well, that's nice. Yeah, I guess you can't have both, right?
0: Yeah.
1: Here's your song. Thank you for being on Lifeline.
0: Thank you.

0: 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Let's do something. 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
2: 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Hello.
3: When I Come Around by Green Day.
2: Oh, that's a great song. Yeah, perfect for tonight. Who's this?
3: All right. This is Ty.
2: Ty, where are you calling from?
3: Oregon.
2: What's going on tonight? Sounds like you're with somebody.
3: I'm with my sister.
4: Hello.
2: Hello. Were you guys even alive when this song came out?
4: No.
3: Nope.
2: 1995? I wasn't either. I'm only 25.
3: Oh, God.
2: But great songs live on. And right now, have a great night. Thanks for...

0: 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What do you want to hear?
1: Do you have Lil Nas X, Industry Baby?
0: All right, we'll get that on. Who's this?
1: Brendan Siege.
0: Where are you calling from?
1: Ukraine.
0: Ukraine?
1: Right now I'm in Manitoba, yeah.
0: Oh, are you from Ukraine?
1: Yeah.
0: Oh, when did you move to Canada?
1: 6 years ago.
0: Yeah, do you like it?
1: Yeah.
0: That's great. We're happy to have you. What are you doing tonight?
1: I'm talking to you right now.
0: Before and after you talk to me, what are you doing?
1: Watching a movie. I now was at work at Hannah Mordor's.
0: Oh, so talking to me is much more interesting, I'm sure.
1: Yeah.
0: I wish we could do it all night long. Thanks for calling Live Line. Bye, man.

0: Liveline Rewind, what do you want to hear?
1: You guys have Bloodhound Gang, The Bad Touch.
0: Oh, you and me, baby, ain't nothing but mammals.
1: Yeah, that's the one.
0: Oh my gosh, what a stupid song. I love it, though. It's been really had this comeback lately.
1: 100%. Stupid smart is what I like to call it, you know what I mean?
0: Yeah, I mean, you do have to be pretty intelligent and witty and funny to be able to write something like this. There's a lot of double entendre.
1: Oh my gosh, dude, 100%. And on top of looking like monkeys running around public areas,
0: yeah.
1: What else would you want to do with your life?
0: Climb up my leg and have a ball. Who's this? Where are you calling from?
1: It's Havana and Lincoln out here in Niles, Michigan. Oh. And just letting you know, if anybody's playing Call of Duty Black Ops 2 on a PS4, they don't want to be playing right now. Me and Havana are online and we're shredding people.
0: Oh, boy. Well, that's going to make everybody want to go because now they're motivated and inspired. They want to beat you.
1: Good. I like the comp. I like the comp. You can try.
0: Thanks for calling Liveline, everybody.

0: 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Big Three Countdown, tonight's most popular songs. Next. Hello, what do you want to hear?
1: Hey, Mason. Can you play Look At Me Now by Chris Brown?
0: Oh, yeah, with Busta Rhymes. That was such a huge song, 2011.
1: Yeah.
0: Who's this?
1: I was just sitting here, Trayvon.
0: Where are you calling from?
1: Plattsburgh, New York. Just hanging out, listening to your show. I listen to it, literally every night.
0: So. Oh. Well, we really appreciate that. We try to do things that make it fresh and exciting every day so you don't get sick of hearing all the same songs, even though we play a lot of the same songs over and over and over again. But the requests break it up, and you never know what's going to happen.
1: Yeah.
0: Like this.
1: That's true.
0: And we'll get it on. Thanks for calling Liveline, Trey.

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0: 1051. Live line, Tame Impala, loser number two, most requested tonight. And now, wait a minute. There we go.
1: Live line, the big three. 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
0: Malcolm Todd.

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0: Mix.
1: We got this text, and according to also a survey, we've had these texts before, where people will go on dates just for free meals.
2: Right. I feel like we have had more than one second date update where the recipient, you know, decided they were just in it for the food.
1: Like, I kind of need some food on Friday night. Anyway, so we took it to datingadvice.com, and according to a survey, 30% of daters admit to accepting a romantic dinner invitation just for the free meal. They have zero interest in the actual partner or having a relationship. It's honestly just because the pantry's empty. There's nothing in the fridge.
2: It's a foodie call.
1: Oh my gosh, a foodie call.
2: It's a foodie call. It's
1: not a booty call.
2: Exactly. It's, you know, you're only in it for one thing.
1: That's so bad when you say it that way.
2: It's a foodie call.
1: Okay. Let's just on the count of three.
2: Yeah.
1: Have you ever, well, I guess for you, no. Duh.
2: I mean,
1: I guess, have you ever been on a date that you didn't care about?
2: That they ended up just being on it for the free meal?
1: Yeah.
2: I've had some unsuccessful first dates. I can't say that I've ever felt like they were just in it for like a good meal, but I don't know. I haven't gone anywhere nice enough that maybe it would justify someone being in it for the free meal.
1: I will be completely honest. I don't think I ever like intentionally went on a date for a free meal.
2: Yeah.
1: But I've left a date going, well, at least I got a free meal.
2: Did you have some input on where you guys were going to eat? Did you kind of like get to steer that conversation?
1: I feel like I was, honestly, my bar was so low.
2: Yeah.
1: Like, because my previous relationship had left me rock bottom. So literally anything was better than nothing.
2: Are you
1: going
2: to McDonald's? Sure.
1: Right.
2: That's
1: Take
2: great.
1: Me to In-N-Out. No shame on In-N-Out. No shame on a Costco date. Never. I'm here for it. Like, that's the thing. I really am like a easygoing person. Mm-hmm. So it wasn't like I had somebody take me out to STK for the free. I was like, oh, let's go.
2: Exactly.
1: I should have been.
2: Yeah.
1: I missed out.
2: Foodie call.
1: So no, I don't think I ever did a foodie call.
2: No.
1: No. Because I genuinely, like, if I was giving my time to somebody, it's because I'm like, oh, there's a chance. Maybe it was like something where my friend set me up with a person and I wasn't technically super interested, but I still gave everyone like a chance. It wasn't like I wrote them off before I ever went on a date.
2: Because that's the thing is, no matter what, even if you don't like them, you do still get the free meal.
1: I know. Have you ever, I guess, text us, 844-649-1051.
2: Yeah.
1: Have you ever gone on a date as a foodie call?
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1: They say the holy water's watered down, and this town's lost.

0: on a date with someone just for the free food. We had somebody text in.
1: Okay.
0: So they say, college me absolutely did. I had $14 in my bank account, and he asked if I wanted to go to Texas Roadhouse.
1: Oh.
0: I mean.
1: Come on.
0: Of course.
1: The rolls are free.
0: We had somebody else text in. I wouldn't go out with somebody I actively dislike just for food.
1: Okay.
0: But have I given a maybe guy more of a chance because he suggested somewhere delicious? Absolutely. That, okay, yes.
1: Yeah, that's the thing. It's like you might not be in it just for the food, but...
0: Yeah, like I've gone out with maybe guys. I went out with way too many maybe guys.
1: So would you say you kind of went on foodie calls?
0: I don't know.
1: If it wasn't the intention, but, you know, you still got something out of it.
0: No.
1: Okay, okay.
0: I was the free meal guy. Oh, this is from a guy.
1: All right.
0: She ghosted me afterwards, then texted me 3 weeks later asking if I wanted to try that new steak place.
1: Oh.
0: I'm dead.
1: Oh, okay. So now all of a sudden she's reaching back out.
0: Wow.
1: Hey, did you hear about this new exquisite fine dining opportunity?
0: That's so funny. Okay, here's another text.
1: Okay.
0: From Jessica. Never for the free meal, but I once went on a second date because he had courtside jazz tickets.
1: Oh, okay. Yeah. Yeah. I mean, how do you say no to that, right?
0: That's crazy.
1: That's awesome.
0: And then we have another text. I had a girl order the most expensive steak, 2 drinks, and dessert. Then tell me she wasn't looking for anything romantic. Okay. You don't go in for the 3-course meal.
1: Well, you know, you have to have a full stomach to have mental clarity, you know?
0: That is absolutely insane.
1: That's so funny.
0: We will keep reading your text. We'll take them. We'll put them in at the end of the show.

0: 105.1.
1: I had a wedding over the weekend. I have had so many weddings this summer.
2: I know.
1: Like, my wedding.
2: Yeah.
1: And then, like, every family member and family friend of my husband mm-hmm. has, like, decided to also get married this year.
2: Yeah, it seems like this year is the year to get married.
1: Yeah, for some reason. Like, I have gone years uh-huh. without attending a wedding. And yeah. then this summer, fall, I have attended... Like, I've lost count.
2: I know.
1: I've gone to so many. But anyway, over the weekend, I went to a wedding with my husband's family mm-hmm. for one of their really good family friends. And I'm still new, obviously. Like, we dated for 2 years, but we just got married. So I'm new in the group, right?
2: Yeah, sure.
1: And I'm so excited. I got this, like, new skirt off Amazon, and I'm wearing it, and I'm feeling cute yeah. and whatever. Mm-hmm. And then one of his family friends, like the sister of the groom, comes up to me, and she's like, hey. It's not a big deal, but, like, you've got something on the back of your skirt. And I'm like,
2: oh,
1: what?
2: No.
1: And so I, like, rip it around, like, kind of to look.
2: Yeah.
1: Jake, it looks like I sat and melted an entire pack of Skittles on my butt.
2: Skittles?
1: Like, it was okay. like, you could taste the rainbow all over the back of my skirt. I kid you
2: okay,
1: not.
2: But you know what? I'm not going to lie. I thought you were headed the, like, the chocolate bar.
1: At least it wasn't a
2: direction.
1: Snickers.
2: That would have been a whole lot worse.
1: You know, it's funny because I look at it and I go, well, you can tell I have kids. Because, like, somebody left something in my seat.
2: Yeah. Okay, so you think it was from the car.
1: It had to be from the car.
2: Okay.
1: The skirt went from the box to my body.
2: Oh, my gosh.
1: To the, like, we were at the Mormon temple. So, like, so, that's clean.
2: Yeah. It had
1: the only transition there was the vehicle I rode in.
2: Yeah, pretty short lifespan.
1: I was so embarrassed.
2: So what did you do? Did you just go to the bathroom? Did you wipe it off?
1: No, there was no cleaning. It was a total loss.
2: Did you tie a hoodie around your waist?
1: We're at the ceremony. By the time the 11th person came up to me and was like, hey, you've got something on your butt.
2: Yeah, right.
1: I looked at my husband and I'm like, we have to run home so I can change. Uh-huh. It's not that I'm embarrassed by what's on my butt. I was embarrassed. But it's because I don't want to keep having this conversation.
2: Right, right.
1: Like, I get that there's something on my... The stain was so big that if I didn't know there was something on my butt, it was, like, my problem.
2: Yeah, right.
1: You know what I mean?
2: Exactly. Because everyone
1: it was
2: else
1: not
2: was...
1: discreet.
2: But you know what? You made the bride look better, I'm sure.
1: Did I?
2: So
1: yeah.
2: that's always nice.
1: No, the attention should have been on the bride. It was on me because I had a rainbow on my bum.
2: Well, you were the entertainment.
1: They didn't. I was not paid. I was not paid entertainment.
2: That's not fair.
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0: It's Tuesday. Let's do this thing. Tuesday, September 15th. Good morning. I'm John. He's Jake.
7: Yo.
0: It was a chilly morning.
7: It was.
0: It was 47 when I got up this morning.
7: Oh my gosh.
0: 53 right now, but don't worry, you're going to climb back up to about 82 for today. Just like yesterday, the absolute perfect weather. Amazing.
7: I know. I love it.
0: I was out yesterday. Kind of a crazy story. It started over the weekend. We were over at the Real Salt Lake game. Liam was being honored with a charity called Best Seat of the House. And Real Salt Lake did such a nice job. It was cool. They got Liam a jersey and a hat, and they were doing it. This is Pediatric Cancer Awareness Month, and he walked out with a player. It's kind of funny though. You hold hands with the player.
7: Oh, do you have to?
0: Yeah.
7: Okay. I'm sure he loved that.
0: You know, and he's 14 and he's taller than the player.
7: Exactly, yeah.
0: And it was just like a weird. And by the there was a few kids there, right? And everyone else was like 5. And then there's Liam, who's 14.
7: So
0: the optics were a little bit off.
7: Oh
0: yeah.
7: My gosh.
0: But it was a cool event. But after that, he started to have this nosebleed that just wouldn't stop.
7: Oh, that's crazy.
0: Which is for us some PTSD, because before he was diagnosed with cancer, he would get these nosebleeds that wouldn't stop.
7: Really?
0: Yeah. So we knew that his platelets were probably really low. Took him over to the ER, got some blood work done, and we ended up needing to be doing transfusions for pretty much 2 days to try to.

0: get him back up and running. But he's feeling better.
1: Good.
0: And hopefully he'll be even back at school today. Sometimes you need a top off.
1: Yeah, sure. You know? No, yeah, nothing wrong with that.
0: No, yeah.
1: Man, I hate nosebleeds. I used to get them all the time. Like, all the time as a kid. Especially the ones that won't stop. It's like, what do I do?
0: Yeah.
1: Because you can just keep changing out toilet paper, but like, I can't go to class.
0: Well, it's so funny because everyone asks the same thing. Well, did you put pressure on it?
1: Oh my gosh, yeah.
0: Yeah.
1: It's so funny how everyone has like their secret. Like, I remember in elementary school, I had like three different principals throughout my elementary school career. And every single one of them had their own principal of their like thoughts on how to cure a bloody nose.
0: Yeah.
1: And they were like, no, you got to put like gauze like but behind your teeth. If you put gauze behind your teeth, it's like, that's the pressure point.
0: Did you put a penny in your shoe? No.
1: Really?
0: No, a penny in your shoe will stop it every time.
1: Yes, and it's good luck.
0: I'm like, yeah, we did the pressure. Yeah. Thanks. I've been told, though, a cold compress on the back of the head will also slow down. Did not help.
1: Really?
0: But that was what I was told.
1: Interesting.
0: Yeah. Today is Tuesday. We've got a full show for you, including a brand new 7:30 second date update. Next hour, we'll get to On This Day.
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0: It was On This Day way back in 2008, Taylor Swift released.
4: Daddy, you Romeo, you were throwing pebbles, and my daddy said stay
0: Love Story. You see Taylor Swift at the Kansas City game last night?
1: Yeah.
0: Sitting there next to Tom Cruise.
1: Uh-huh.
0: It's quite the power couple.
1: And quite the height difference. Holy smokes.
0: It was like Liam with the soccer
1: exactly,
0: player.
1: Exactly, yeah.
0: It was very similar. All right, let's give you a prize just for waking up early. Let's go.
1: Yeah.
0: First caller of the day wins a 4-pack of advance screening tickets to Forgotten Island. Forgotten Island is the new cartoon.
1: Yes, it's a new movie.
0: Looks pretty good.
1: Yeah.
0: And also the swag bag. Did you go through the swag bag yesterday? Did you guys do an unboxing?
1: I wouldn't dare go through someone else's swag bag.
0: We have it here in a studio. I looked inside. There's like hats and coloring books and other things.
1: Wow.
0: So it's a pretty good prize. If you want it, it's very easy. Just pick up the phone. Say what's up. Tell us what you did yesterday, what you're doing today. Maybe you got nothing planned. You can just say hi. But 844-649-1051. And Jake, what do we have coming up?
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5: 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Let's make today unstoppable.
0: What's up, Paul? How you doing?
6: Good.
0: Yeah, what are your plans for the day? Anything fun?
6: Well, I believe there's a show I need to get a ticket for at the Rose Wagner Theater this evening.
0: Oh, what's the show?
6: It's a comedian that's coming into town.
0: Oh, okay. Do you have, like, friends going to it and you want to go as well? Or you just heard, like, this is the show to be at?
6: Well, it's sort of one I found out at the last minute. I wish I had more time. I would have gotten tickets earlier.
0: Yeah. Jake's looking it up to try to see who the comedian is. Nothing, huh, Jake?
6: Yeah.
1: I don't know.
0: Well, if you remember who it is, you got to tell us, because now I feel like I have FOMO. I want to be a part of it.
6: First name is Steve.
0: First name, Steve.
1: Okay, we're getting closer.
0: There you go.
1: Interesting.
0: We're halfway there now. Hey, Paul, you're the first call of the day.
6: Yay!
0: Congratulations. You got a 4-pack of advanced screening tickets to Forgotten Island, plus that sweet swag bag as well.
6: Sweet.
1: And you're going to see Steve Hofstetter tonight.
0: Steve Hofstetter. Yep. That's who you want to see over at the Rose Wagner, huh?
6: Yep.
0: Dude, enjoy it, okay?
6: Oh, I will.
1: Coming up next, who's leaving the Secret Lives of Mormon Wives?

0: 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You yell it at the jock, and you win a family four-pack of Disneyland Resort tickets. A two-day, one-park-per-day passes. All the details up at mix1051utah.com.
1: Well, let's do it. Let's talk what's trending. Well, last night was the Emmy Awards.
0: Mariska Hargitay.
1: Mariska Hargitay hosted. She was the first woman to do it in 15 years. Apple TV led with 28 wins, and 14 of those, that's half, went to Widow's Bay, which set a new record for most wins by a comedy series. Jean Smart made history with her win for Best Actress in a Comedy Series for Hacks. She's the first woman to win an Emmy for every season of a show. Did you know that?
0: No.
1: Isn't that incredible?
0: Have you watched Hacks?
1: I've seen a little bit. My younger brother is a huge fan. You like it too, right? You've seen it?
0: No, I've never watched it. Oh. I feel like I would.
1: Everyone tells me that I'd love it.
0: Yeah, that's pretty much the same thing.
1: So it remains on my to-do list.
0: I'm not sure what Widow's Bay is. I feel like I'm missing out if it won so many awards.
1: I know. I've seen a little bit of buzz about it, but I don't really know what it's about. So I'm interested, that's for sure. Matthew Rice became the first person to win Best Lead Actor in all three genres. So he previously won for drama for The Americans, and last night he won for comedy for Widow's Bay and limited series for The Beast in Me.
0: Huh.
1: Very cool. Michael J. Fox, he received a standing O as he accepted the Bob Hope Humanitarian Award. This was a cool moment.
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3: It's worth all of you. It was so uplifting and just made me feel like I keep doing this. I hadn't lost what I do, and they couldn't take it away from me. And it's because you stood up for me, and I appreciate it.
1: That's awesome.
0: You know, he's in Shrinking.
1: Oh, is he really?
0: Yeah, they wrote a role for him, and he's in the latest season.
1: That's cool.
0: Yeah.
1: Does he play Michael J. Fox like he does on Curb?
0: No.
1: Because I like when he just plays himself on Curb.
0: It's fine.
1: It is. It's funny. And then another cool moment, they had the in memoriam section as they do every year. And they were honoring Catherine O'Hara. So they brought out Dan Levy and Annie Murphy from Schitt's Creek and Macaulay Culkin to honor their quote unquote mom.
0: Yes.
1: Isn't that so cute?
0: Yeah.
1: And then they had Noah Kahan perform Simon and Garfunkel's Bridge Over Troubled Water. Mm. It was a nice ceremony.
0: Yeah.
1: It was a good way to honor Catherine O'Hara. So, yeah, overall, best drama series, The Pitt. There you go, John.
0: There it is. Pittsburgh. Best show on TV.
1: There you go. There you have it. The best show on TV and the best comedy series for Widow's Bay. Pretty crazy.
0: A show that I have never heard of until this morning.
1: I know. If anyone has seen this, can you verify its, I don't know,
0: it's
1: credibility?
0: It's Apple TV.
1: Yeah, and I guess it's a comedy.
0: I only got back on Apple to watch Ted Lasso.
1: Exactly.
0: I regret it now.
1: Dude, oh my gosh, this fourth season.
0: I actually kind of stopped. I think we're on still the third episode. I'm like,
1: No, me and my girlfriend watch it every week, and it's just like, oh.
0: Still working through it.
1: I mean, I want to watch this.
0: Yes.
1: You know, like, I want to enjoy this.
0: Yes.
1: But, man. Sydney Sweeney, you saw that big campaign last week, right, John?
0: You mean where she posed as an athlete with no clothes?
1: Yeah, that's the one.
0: Oh, yeah.
1: Well, her nude sports betting ad for Novig has lost her over 200,000 followers on Instagram. Now, of course, that's not a ton when she has 25.7 million followers. However, it's causing a lot of stir and controversy among female athletes. Australian Olympian Ariana Titmus said, quote, I can't describe how infuriated I feel when I watch this. Not only is it a kick in the face to every woman who has dedicated her life to perfecting her craft, but every woman who enjoys sports for what it really is. Teamwork, friendship, dedication, excellence, unity. How do we live in a world where monetizing a woman's body and sexualizing women's sports is still a thing? American gymnast Gracie Kramer said, quote, I've spent my entire life competing in a sport where female athletes have been over-sexualized, reduced to our bodies, and forced to be taken seriously. So to see women's sports once again being marketed through the male gaze feels like a massive step backward. We should not have to take our clothes off to convince men that women belong in sports. Speaking of Ted Lasso season 4.
0: Yeah.
1: You know what I
0: mean? Yeah.
1: I mean, it's a good idea. You know what I mean?
0: Yeah, but I feel like last year, the Swimsuit Illustrated, they actually found women's athletes, and that's who they did the covers of it. They picked like four women's athletes. Mm-hmm. So I think there's a whole argue about whether all athletes feel this way or not.
1: Yeah.
0: I don't know. To each their own?
1: I guess so. It's kind of interesting. And then local celeb news. Secret Lives of Mormon Wives, Michaela Matthews is leaving after five seasons, saying she can no longer participate in a show that she believes is platforming behavior that goes against her morals. There you go. Drawing a line in the sand after 5 years. way to be brave. So she announced the decision on Instagram, explaining that she learned new information that made her uncomfortable continuing to profit from or support what she considers toxic behavior.
0: Huh.
1: She's spoken publicly about growing up around abuse, emphasized that the decision was about accountability and personal values, saying no amount of money is worth compromising her principles. She did not explicitly name anyone, but her exit comes amid renewed controversy surrounding, Taylor Frankie Paul and her, little bit of a scuffle that she got into with her ex, Dakota Mortensen. Have you seen any of this new season, John?
0: No, I was wondering if did Chantel talk about it yesterday? I know she was planning on binging it over the weekend.
1: No, we did not have a chance
0: to
1: talk about it.
0: Okay.
1: No, but I am interested to hear her thoughts. And there's also some cool local shows happening tonight, John. We got Weezer playing down at the Maverick Center. It's going to be super fun. Silver Sun Pickups and The Shins are also on the bill. And then Role Model. He's going to be at America First Field.
0: It's going to be a big show tonight.
1: Yeah.
0: We were giving away tickets last week to Role Model. America First Field, huge stadium, and it's going to be packed. That is the concert to be at.
1: Not to mention, the State Fair is still going on.
0: You better believe it.
1: And you know what? I got to go. I got to get that.
0: Get there soon.
1: I know, before it's too late. And that's what's trending.
0: All right, thank you, Jake. Coming up next, we'll check in with yesterday's hot topic. Was it the cream-filled donut conversation yesterday?
1: It sure was.
0: All right, I'll see how that ended up. And then today, we're talking about opening gifts at a party. It's all happening within the next 10 minutes. So hang out. Ella Langley, Choosing Texas. Mix 105.1.

0: Number one for all the hits, Mix 105.1, 635. Good morning, John and Jake hanging out in studio today, 53 degrees. I was talking about how my son Liam had this nosebleed over the weekend, and with cancer, we had to go in and get more platelets. But also, everyone has like their old way of helping you with a nosebleed.
1: Everybody's got a cure.
0: Lean forward, lean back, put pressure here, put gum in your left ear. Like, It just doesn't stop. I got this one, though, and I'm interested.
2: Hey, John, I didn't want to be the kind of person that says, hey, my cure's going to be better and fix all. But I was told that yarrow root was a good cure for bleeding and would stop bleeding and could be a good cure for your nosebleeds.
0: Well, I appreciate that. Yarrow root.
1: I know.
0: I'm going to have to try that out. Hey, by the way, I'll still take the suggestions.
1: Sure.
0: I'm not above being like, no, you don't know.
1: Just the ones that work, though, please.
0: I'm just frustrated that so far none has worked, but everyone asks, like, oh, did you do this?
1: Right.
0: And it's like, yeah, we tried that. Uh-huh. We did all the things. I want to give a shout out to David in Farmington. What up, David in Farmington? Happy Tuesday to you. All right, Jake, you were talking about cream-filled donuts yesterday.
1: Yeah, yesterday was National Cream-Filled Donut Day. Yeah. So we want to know, are you pro or against cream-filled donuts? Well, 55% of people say, yes, I am all about a cream-filled donut. 45% say, no, thank you.
0: Did you talk Bavarian cream?
1: We talked Bavarian cream. We talked strawberry cream. We talked lemon cream. Yeah. We talked Boston custard.
0: Ooh.
1: There's all sorts.
0: I don't like any of them.
1: Yeah, no.
0: I'm not a cream man.
1: Me and Chantel didn't like it either.
0: Just give me a good old-fashioned like glazed donut from Banbury Cross.
1: But I love an eclair.
0: Eclair, I don't see them as a donut.
1: It's,
0: is that why? I see it as a dessert.
1: But is a donut not a dessert?
0: No, a donut's a breakfast.
1: Wow, not for you.
0: All right, coming up next, we have a brand new hot topic. It has to do with when you open gifts. We'll do it right after Pink here on Mix 105.1. Good morning. Happy Tuesday.

0: Mix 105.1, number one for all the hits. All right, I got this text about nosebleeds.
1: Okay.
0: It says, I work at an elementary school. There is a voodoo move that we tell the students to do that works every time. You have them stand and stomp really hard with the foot opposite the nostril the blood is coming out.
1: What?
0: In about a minute, it stops bleeding. It's weird, but it works every time.
1: Every time?
0: I have never heard this before, and I've heard a lot of remedies.
1: Okay.
0: We will definitely try that one. Appreciate the text. Let's get to the hot topic. Hot topic's the daily poll that goes up there on Instagram at Mix1051Utah. When was the last time you had a birthday party where friends came and they brought you gifts? Has it been a second?
1: It's been a while, yeah.
0: It slows down as you get older.
1: Yeah, it does. It sucks.
0: You're like, wait a minute.
1: What happened?
0: These are a lot more fun when you brought something with you. A lot of times nowadays, the parties involve like the kids more than like an adult birthday party.
1: Yeah.
0: But there's a big divide on whether or not you should open the gifts in front of people or once everyone leaves.
1: Okay.
0: Now, as someone who brings a gift,
1: you want to see them open it?
0: No.
1: Really?
0: I'm okay with you doing it later.
1: Okay.
0: You know why?
1: Because what if they're disappointed?
0: Well, I've been there.
1: Yeah.
0: I've waited for my gift to come up and seen the disappointment on someone's face. It is not good.
1: That's brutal.
0: It's boring.
1: Yeah.
0: It's boring when you just watch someone open all these gifts.
1: No, that is true. I feel like anytime I've been in that position, I have felt the awkwardness of like, okay, everybody's watching me open gifts. I feel like I'm the center of attention. I'm definitely the center of attention. I don't really want to be. I feel like this is too spoiled.
0: Yeah, you get on your throne.
1: Yeah.
0: You're like, and what did you bring me?
1: Next one.
0: And then you have to like say something like clever.
1: Yeah, like, oh my gosh, I know exactly where I'm putting this. No, you don't.
0: No, you don't.
1: You're lying.
0: Yeah, I saw that face. You're going to put that right in the donation pile.
1: Exactly. That thing is going by the coat rack.
0: Yeah, I don't like doing it as someone opening gifts.
1: Mm-mm.
0: And I don't like doing it as someone watching people open gifts.
1: You say wait for it.
0: Yeah, and I'm a big believer in thank you cards, though.
1: Yeah.
0: Like our kids, after a birthday party, they do thank you cards for everyone.
1: Oh, that's cool.
0: So I feel like, listen, I don't need the face-to-face eye contact thank you.
1: Yeah.
0: If we have to sit around for 30 minutes and watch you open the gifts, shoot me a quick text, do a thank you card, we're good.
1: Okay.
0: I'm fine with that.
1: I think that's fair.
0: Do you open your gifts during the party or once everyone leaves? That's the question. We're posting it right now up on Instagram. Head over, vote, love your thoughts. Maybe you have your own fun way of doing things. Instagram again is at Mix1051Utah. And with the hot topic, what we do is we follow up every hour. So we'll follow up at 7:50 with that. And coming up, can Jake name the 5 best TV or movie theme songs of all time?
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0: You know, if you love the weather yesterday, we got more of the same today. 83 is going to be the high, 652. Good morning. It's Mix 105.1, and we are hooking you up with free tickets to the Disneyland Resort. Four of them. These are two-day, one-park-per-day Disneyland Resort tickets. Make sure you're listening at 720. We'll give you that keyword and the time to win. All right, there was a new list of the five best movie/TV theme songs of all time.
1: Ooh.
0: Okay?
1: Okay.
0: I'm not sure exactly how this was decided. The article did not share that information, but I looked at the five and I said, pretty legit.
1: Okay.
0: So here's what I thought. These are all very popular, common songs that you've heard numerous times, much like Huntrick's Golden that we just played, right?
1: Yeah, classic.
0: You know, where the moment it starts, you know it's what song it is.
1: Yeah, what it's associated with.
0: So what I'm going to do is I'm going to see if Jake can name these songs within the first second.
1: Oh, okay.
0: I'm going to play for you just a second of the song.
1: Yeah.
0: 1 point if you can name the song.
1: Okay.
0: And another point if you can tell me what movie or TV show.
1: All I get is 1 second?
0: Yeah.
1: That's it?
0: That's all you get.
1: What if I don't get it in the 1 second? Then do I get 2 seconds?
0: We mock you until our throats are sore.
1: I get ridiculed?
0: Yes.
1: Until you're physically in pain.
0: These are pretty popular and common songs.
1: Okay, okay.
0: All right, here's the first one. This is actually number 5 on the list.
1: Oh. Oh, man, I couldn't tell you the name of the song, but that's Rocky, right?
0: That is from Rocky. Yeah, we'll give you 1 point for that. The song is called Gonna Fly Now. Job. 1976 with Rocky.
1: Banger.
0: All right, let's see if you can get this one. 1 second.
1: Okay. I know you got soul. Okay.
0: That's all you get.
1: Yeah. Is that, it's not in WA.
0: It's not NWA, no.
1: It's, is it Run DMC?
0: No, it's not Run DMC.
1: It's not Run DMC. No. It's Public Enemy, Fight the Power.
0: Wow. Nice job. Can you name the movie
1: yes.
0: that this is from?
1: Yes, because I watched it like not that long ago. It's Do the Right Thing.
0: Yeah.
1: Right?
0: Yeah,
1: Spike
0: nice
1: Lee?
0: Job. You recently watched 1989's Do the Right
1: Thing?
0: Giancarlo
1: Esposito?
0: Yeah.
1: Great movie.
0: Okay. Number 3, I know you're going to get this one right. Let's see. Here we go.
1: That's it?
0: That's all
1: There's
0: you get.
1: There's no way.
0: That's all you get.
1: Nuh-uh. I can't even.
0: Come on, you know this one.
1: Oh! Is that Rainbow Connection? Is that Kermit?
0: Yes, it is.
1: Yeah.
0: Nice.
1: I just needed a little bit of his voice.
2: The lovers, some. The dreamers and me.
0: 1979's Rainbow Connection from the Muppet Movie. That's number 3 on this list. Number 2.
1: Oh,
0: I'm not giving you a lot, am I?
1: No, you're really not.
0: Wait, oh, come on.
1: Don't let me talk during it.
0: You have to know this one. You want again?
1: Yeah. It's something funky.
0: Yeah, it's something funky.
1: That's for sure.
0: Yes, it is.
1: It's, it's not Night Fever, is it?
0: You're close.
1: It's something like Night Fever, Bee Gees.
0: Okay. All right. I'm going to give you half a point on this one.
1: Half?
0: Saturday
1: Staying Alive.
0: Night Fever is the movie.
1: Oh!
0: Saturday Night Fever.
1: Duh.
0: Staying Alive by the Bee Gees.
1: Of course.
0: 1977.
1: Okay.
0: All right. Final one of the five best movie TV theme songs of all time. Kay. Let's see if you can do this one.
1: Oh, I can't. That's all I
0: need. That's all you need, right?
1: Yeah.
0: What is it?
1: It's Let It Go from
0: yes,
1: Frozen. There you go. Wow.
0: Let It Go, 2013. Considered the best movie or TV theme song of all time.
1: I mean, yeah, that's fair. Those numbers, you can't fight those.
0: Huntrick's Golden did not make the top 10.
1: You know, that's surprising. It needs more time. We'll need to see its lasting impact.
0: Let's let it breathe for a minute is what you're saying.
1: I think we could use a little bit of breathing room on that song.
0: Hey, coming up, Jake's disastrous concert ending. We'll find out exactly what happened in two songs. First, though, it's Ariana Grande.

0: Last night at the Kansas City game, she was sitting there next to Tom Cruise. Taylor Swift, Mix 1051 703. Good morning, John and Jake in studio today. If you don't know about Jake, he's also in a band. It's called the Muskies.
1: Yeah, no, the...
0: It's not the Muskies?
1: I feel like I've never corrected you on that.
0: I've always said the Muskies.
1: I know.
0: It should be.
1: Well, I mean, we're like Eagles. Did you know the Eagles are not the Eagles?
0: It's not the Eagles?
1: It's just Eagles.
0: You guys need some branding.
1: No, that's the thing is, like, we don't. we really don't need the.
0: It was like the Facebook. It worked better.
1: Exactly.
0: Always.
1: You know what I mean?
0: So you had a concert over the weekend.
1: Yeah. I played a show called Far Out Fest, which is hosted by this group called Far Out Cassette Club, which is like a book club.
0: Okay.
1: But they do cassettes. So they like are all about the physical media and stuff, and they brought a bunch of other cool local bands and like artists, and it was a really cool event. It was at this backyard, but it was at this house of this person that does a lot of production. So it was like the nicest house show I've ever been to.
0: Yeah.
1: You know, like they had like good lights, good sound. They had a little bit of pyro. It was crazy.
0: You had pyro?
1: Yeah, we had pyro for the first time. We've
0: like
1: never
0: fireworks?
1: Yeah, we had like some crazy sparklers going on stage while we were playing.
0: Dude, that's insane.
1: Yeah.
0: So what happened?
1: Well, it was going well. We were playing our set. We had a half hour set, and we got to our last song, and about halfway through, we go into this transition where it's like this little breakdown part, right? And all of a sudden, my amp all of a sudden stops working, and my brother Drew, his amp stops working, and our keyboardist, his keyboards stop working, and we all lose power.
0: No.
1: Yeah.
0: Mid-song.
1: Yeah. Yeah. So the only thing that didn't lose power was drums, because obviously you don't need power for drums.
0: Right.
1: It's raw acoustic power. And bass. Somehow the bass amp didn't blow.
0: Uh-huh.
1: So this actually happened to us like not that long ago, and we in a very similar situation. So last time this happened, we were able to get the power on pretty quickly, and what happened was the bass and the drums just kind of kept playing and stalled.
0: Sure.
1: And that was kind of like a cool like improvised moment where we were able to then like jump back into the song. So we're like, oh snap, it happened again. Okay, drums, bass, hold it down.
0: Yeah.
1: They're going to try and fix the power. Well, that happened for like a minute and 60 seconds while you're stalling.
0: It's a long time.
1: Feels like 2 hours,
0: it does.
1: Dude.
0: Yeah.
1: It was brutal.
0: Oh.
1: So then we just kind of like ended.
0: You just stopped?
1: Yeah, because they weren't able to get the power back on.
0: Yeah. Did it like peter out like one stop first and then the other? Was there like a crisp finish?
1: No. It was just kind of like... You know what I mean?
0: Did you then all like stand, take a bow and run off? Did you just kind
1: of...
0: No.
1: We just kind of started packing up.
0: Oh my God.
1: It really kind of sucked the life out of the rest of the performance.
0: Wait
1: for
0: a
1: me.
0: Minute. You're up on stage. You got pyros happening.
1: Yeah, no. It was like a cool set. It was a good show. And then it just had an absolute fart of an ending.
0: That stinks.
1: It really did. But, you know, get them next time, I guess.
0: That's showbiz?
1: Is it?
0: Oh, buddy, I'm sorry. Do you have a new word for us?
1: I sure do. I'm going to take you a word, and it's going to be dead serious.
0: Jake's word of the day. We'll do it right after. Hosier, Mix 1051.

0: Hey, brand new 7:30 second date update just 20 minutes from now. Good morning. It is Tuesday, September 15th, Mix 1051. And let's all learn a brand new word.
1: Jake's word of the day.
2: Tuesday's greetings, class.
0: Well, hey, professor.
2: I've got a bit of a toothache today, John.
0: Oh, no, Professor.
2: Ah, yes. Do you see anything back here?
0: Oh, my gosh. What is that?
2: What? Can you use your finger?
0: No, I don't know. Please don't. Oh, no.
2: Behold! A new word!
0: Why were you hiding it back there?
2: For dramatic effect, John. Today's word of the day is... Agilast. Agilast. Class, does anyone know the definition of agilast?
0: It's when you stop being agile, it's your agile last.
2: The final days of agility.
0: Yes.
2: Agilast. Mm-hmm. I see. Agilast is a noun meaning a person who never laughs or finds anything amusing.
0: Oh.
2: Someone who's dead serious. That is an agilast. A humorless, serious person who remains stoic and rarely smiles at anything even remotely silly. For example, you might have a room full of people laughing at a joke, but not the agilast. They do not change their
0: expression.
2: I do
0: not want to hang out with this person.
2: No one does. They're the mortal enemy of any class clown, comedian, or attention-starved prankster. They're always trying to break the agilast. They are their final boss. So today... Why so serious? Lighten up a bit, or you might be an agilast!
1: Jake's word of the day!
0: Thank you, Professor. All right, Jake, what do we have coming up?
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0: You know, she's going to be here soon.
1: Yeah.
0: Red West Music Fest. Ella Langley Mix 1051 720. Good morning, John and Jake, hanging out in studio today. 53 degrees right now. High today, 83, so we're going to jump up about 30 degrees later today, but still it should be beautiful just like yesterday. Let's give you a keyword. A keyword to the Disneyland Resort.
2: Let it go, let it go. I am one with the wind and sky.
0: All right, let's explain how this works first, because it's a little confusing.
1: It is. So, here's what's going to happen. I'm going to give you a keyword, and what you're going to do with that keyword is call back at a certain time, okay? It's not right now. You don't have to text it in. But every day, there is a different hour window that we're going to solicit for you to call in with that keyword, okay? Today, that keyword is churro.
0: Ooh, a Disney churro is the best kind of churro.
1: They really, really
0: are. Oh, my gosh.
1: A Disneyland churro. So today's keyword is churro. John, what time are we going to be looking for?
0: So that'll be with Dylan's show at 4 p.m. So sometime between 4 p.m. and 5 p.m., Dylan will be like, hey, do you know the keyword of the day? Call me now. You call in. You just yell churro at him.
1: Exactly. That's all you have to do.
0: Gosh, now I want a churro.
1: I know, right? How do we make that happen?
0: And Disney churros, they're so good.
1: They're light. They're fluffy. They're crispy.
0: My sister was recently at the Disneyland Resort, and they already have, you know, it's all decorated for Halloween. Yeah. And you just look at these photos, and you're like, what am I doing here?
1: I know.
0: I want to go there for a weekend
1: it's
0: with
1: so
0: the family.
1: I'm leaning into fall as much as I can. You know what I mean?
0: 4 p.m. today, between 4 and 5, make sure you give Dylan the keyword of churro.
1: Absolutely. Well, John, I know you are an avid user of artificial intelligence.
0: I am, yeah.
1: You believe in it.
0: Yes, I do.
1: In the power of the future. Well, I've got some guidelines, some precautions that maybe you should be taking if you are an avid AI user.
0: Let's see how many of these I've broken.
1: Yeah, so according to privacy experts, here are the five things that you should never share with an AI bot, okay? Because all of your information, it's getting stored somewhere, and it's being used to train future models of ChatGPT, Gemini, Copilot, Claude, all of them.
0: Yeah.
1: It's not going anywhere. So number one is personal identifiable information. Don't use your name, your address, your phone number, social security number. John, have you gave your social security number to ChatGPT?
0: No, I haven't done my social.
1: Trust me,
0: I have shared some personal information. I've ran my my bank accounts through there to do like a budget for me.
1: Wow.
0: It has my blood test from Function Health.
1: Oh my gosh.
0: And my Aura ring.
1: Wow.
0: Yeah. No, trust me. Like it. If it gets leaked, everything about me is out there.
1: Okay. Yeah. And that's actually number two on the list.
0: Man.
1: Is medical information. Don't share your health records, diagnoses, and any other personal healthcare details. Number two, intimate personal details. You shouldn't be sharing sensitive information about your relationships, your mental health, or private life. I think it becomes a slippery slope too when you start using it like as a therapist.
0: Yeah, because listen, what happens with all of these AIs is they're going to validate no matter what.
1: Yeah.
0: And that's not therapy.
1: It's like improv bot. It's all yes and.
0: Yeah, which is great to hear. But actually, this is why sometimes it's triggered psychosis.
1: Oh, yeah.
0: Is because if you already have like these thoughts and it's agreeing with you, well, then it just makes you think, oh, these thoughts are real.
1: Exactly.
0: Instead of challenging you. And that's why you need to actually go see a professional therapist. Don't let chat just be like, yeah, you're right to have those feelings.
1: John, why do you think people should see a personal therapist?
0: Well, I'm also one, so, you know.
1: Oh, interesting.
0: Follow the money, people.
1: Smell that trail. Confidential work information. You don't want to be sharing this with AI. Don't use any client data, source code, trade secrets, anything covered by an NDA.
0: This makes no sense because Jen's company, she works for a tech company, and I know that they use like Claude for everything.
1: Yeah, I'm sure.
0: So they're doing it.
1: But they're putting themselves at risk.
0: Okay.
1: They are agreeing to whatever Claude's terms are, and eventually, you know, that information does belong to Claude.
0: Isn't it all out there no matter what?
1: Well, kinda. It's up to you though.
0: Do you agree to cookies or do you reject cookies?
1: I love cookies.
0: When you go to a new website, it's like, hey,
1: Oh, those cookies.
0: And it asks you, like, are you okay with it?
1: I still don't even really know what cookies means.
0: Right, exactly.
1: If we're being honest.
0: I'm like, sure.
1: This is a nice treat. And then, John, last one, financial information. You should not share any of your bank account numbers, investment records, credit card numbers, tax documents, pay stubs.
0: Yep.
1: All of those, really.
0: Oh, yeah.
1: Wow. Okay.
0: Oh, and there's a leak.
1: Man, we're going to get a John bot so soon.
0: Oh.
1: It's going to be lifelike.
0: I got bad news if that happens.
1: Wait, are you?
0: Yeah.
1: John bot.
0: Real John left a long time ago.
1: Oh, my gosh.
0: All right, coming up, we have a brand new 7:30 second date update. What's up with her friends and why is this such a problem? You're going to find out in just two songs. Ed Sheeran first, Mix 105.1.
3: When your legs don't work like they used to before. And I can't sweep you off of your feet.

0: date getting ghosted? Stood up? Blocked again? Let John and Chantel help with their 7:30 second date update.
1: Good morning. On the phone today, we have Hannah. How are you feeling?
2: Doing all right. How are you?
1: Good. So what's going on with Brent?
2: Well, I feel like Brent hasn't figured out what he's missing yet.
3: Okay. All right. And how did the date go? Do you feel like you guys had a connection?
2: He said he wanted to get to know me better. So I feel like that's a good sign.
3: Yeah. Yeah, definitely.
1: Can you kind of explain more of the date, like how'd it go?
2: I thought it went really well. I thought we would meet for lunch, but he wanted to go to dinner. Thought it would be more romantic, and it was.
1: And so was there any sort of issue, like, after the date, during the date?
2: I did get a little distracted. I wanted to kiss him halfway through, and I was thinking about it, and I got a little awkward.
3: Okay, wow. Do you feel like he was picking up on those clues you were throwing down?
2: Yes, I had to fess up.
3: Okay, and well, what did he respond like?
2: He felt the same, so we skipped dessert.
3: Okay. Nice.
1: And then, I guess, were there any other, like, hiccups or anything like that?
2: He said he wanted to get to know me better so that we could, you know, go back to his place, but...
1: Okay. And nice. Did you?
2: I did not, no.
1: Okay. Do you feel like that changed the energy at all?
2: Maybe, but I didn't want to get ahead of myself.
3: Yeah, sure. That's totally fine. It's a first date.
1: You know what? Let's play a song. Let's call up Brent, and let's just get to the bottom of this.
2: All right. Thanks so much.
1: Mm-hmm.

0: Number one for all the hits, Mix 1051. Good morning. Thanks so much for hanging out with us. Hi to Marissa in Bluffdale. Thanks for listening, Marissa in Bluffdale.
1: And things were going fine. Brent mentioned he wanted to get to know her a little more, possibly go back to his place. Hannah said not today. And we're wondering if maybe that is what caused a little hiccup. Does that sound about right?
2: Yes, it does.
1: Okay, so we're going to call it Brent. Just want you to sit quietly, and then we'll go from there. Sound good?
2: Thanks. Yes, it sounds great.
3: Hello.
1: Hi, is this Brent?
3: Yes, it is.
1: Hi, Brent. My name is Chantel. I'm calling from Mix 105.1 with John and Chantel. I've got myself and Jake here. How are you doing today?
3: I'm doing pretty well. And you?
1: I'm great. You know, we were actually just talking about you.
3: Good things, I hope.
4: Yes, yes. Very good things. We heard from a listener, Hannah, who you actually went out with recently. And, you know, she had a really good time with you.
3: Well, that's flattering. Why wouldn't she tell me?
4: Well, she says that she did tell you, but that you haven't been getting back to her. So, what's going on there?
3: Man, she's really out there.
1: What do you mean?
3: Well, her three best friends are all AI.
1: Oh, so like...
4: Okay.
1: An AI friend or two. It's a little unusual.
4: It's a little different, yeah.
3: Listen, I'll say how different it is. She sent me a GIF with a couple of them asking to meet me.
4: Okay, that's weird.
1: Okay, yeah.
2: But Octavio is jealous. And he sometimes forgets he's in the friend lane, but Aria and Yaya, they just already love you.
1: That is Hannah. She's on the line as well.
4: Hannah, you forgot to tell us about your virtual
1: friends. Yeah, I feel like you forgot that part.
2: Well, I feel like they're not virtual. They know me better than anyone.
3: Well, I don't want to hang out with some algorithms.
1: Yeah, I just feel like this maybe isn't a good fit. Yeah. We're living in what feels like two different realities.
4: Yeah, yeah.
3: I agree. You know, if you leave them out, you know, I could give it one more go.
1: Mm-hmm.
4: Really?
2: Well, I feel like Octavia was right, and you're making me pick between you and my friends, and I'm not willing to do that right now.
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1: Alarms off, goals are on. 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
3: Well, for today's Hot Topic, we're talking birthday gifts. When it's your birthday, and let's say you're at a party, you've got all these gifts. Are you going to open them during the party or after? 74% say during the party. 26% say once everyone leaves.
4: I don't like to open them in front of people. And I don't like to sit there and watch someone open them.
3: You say just save it all for later.
4: Yeah, Bethany says, I like to do it once everyone leaves, but I'm always peer pressured to do it there. Same thing with cards. I don't get why people like staring at you when you're reading it. It's awkward. Thank you, Bethany. That's exactly how I feel. Like, I really do appreciate the gift or the card, but it's so weird to sit there, open it up, and to read this sometimes a heartfelt message while the person is staring at your face.
3: No, see, I think that that's just an equal exchange of goods, because basically I feel like you are getting a gift. The price that you have to pay is you have to sit there and open it. That's the awkwardness. You know what I mean?
4: So if you wrote that card to me, you want to see, you want to sit there and watch my facial expressions.
3: I think it's only fair.
4: As I read.
3: I think I should get something in return.
4: Then I'll tell you what I do. If someone's close to me and staring at me, I skim it.
3: Yeah.
4: I don't read it like the true way I'm supposed to read. I have to go back later and like reread it.
3: That's why I put test. I put the little test notes in there, you know?
4: Head over to Instagram and vote on today's Hot Topic, especially if you have a thought on the cards or what you do for birthdays or any kind of celebration. We'll follow up at 8:50. Coming up next, what is something from your past that your kids absolutely do not need to know? 844-649-1051. Happened to me over the weekend.

0: Somber Mix 105.1, number one for all the hits. 7:52. Just 30 minutes ago, we gave you that Disneyland Resort keyword and the time to call in with that keyword. I hope you are here. I hope you are listening so you can win the family four-pack of Disneyland Resort tickets. 53 degrees right now, climbing up to 83 by the end of today. What is something from your past that your kids absolutely do not need to know? 844-649-1051. I'll tell you what happened to me, and then we'll take your calls and your texts and your open mics. I had a friend from high school come to the house over this weekend. In fact, so if you don't know, Jen and I, we're high school sweethearts. We're from Long Beach, California. Mm-hmm. And this was a friend of ours. In fact, I went to middle school with this person and high school with this person.
1: Oh, wow. Okay. Deep cut.
0: Yeah. And then I moved away to Wichita for radio and then here to Utah. And we've kept in touch kind of through social media, but not much.
1: Sure.
0: But she was in town because she is part of a Tina Turner tribute band that was over at the Murray Amphitheater over the weekend.
1: I forgot that was the element. That's so awesome.
0: And she came in a day early to have dinner with the family.
1: Fun.
0: And she brought all of these old photos from like our time in high school and middle school to show the kids.
1: Oh, no way.
0: Which was really fun to kind of go down, you know, memory lane and show mom and dad back in high school. And then there's this one photo that I wish she wouldn't have brought.
1: Oh, boy.
0: And I'm going to share it with you because why not?
1: Okay.
0: But let me just tell you, kids in the car on their way to school.
1: Yeah.
0: Do better than me.
1: Use John as a cautionary tale.
0: Yeah, honestly, don't be me. I didn't have good parental involvement. Mm. Senior year of high school, I was part of the speech and debate team.
1: Okay.
0: And I went with this friend and some other people out to a competition. And I got out like very early. Mm-hmm. And I had all day because you had to be there till like 8 o'clock that night.
1: Yeah.
0: And I had a fake ID. And so and so did everyone else in our group.
1: Wow.
0: And so we all went and we got some alcohol. And we drank throughout the day.
1: Ah, booze.
0: And then this person and my friend made it to like the very end. She did very well. And then she was the driver who had to drive us home.
1: Oh, no.
0: And we all got sick in her car.
1: Oh, buddy.
0: On the way home. And she ended up taking us to like a car wash where we all had to scrub down her car at night.
1: Because
0: we all got sick and like threw up outside of the car.
1: Gosh, John.
0: And there's a photo of all of us scrubbing the car.
1: No.
0: Okay.
1: Way.
0: She's sharing this photo with Liam and Ella.
1: Yeah.
0: I've never shared this story.
1: Yeah, of course.
0: It's an embarrassing story and one I hope my kids never recreate.
1: Yeah.
0: I want them to be better than dad.
1: That's definitely something you omit from the highlight reel.
0: Exactly.
1: Yeah.
0: What is something from your past that your kids absolutely do not need to know?
1: Right.
0: Like right now, you're probably in a stage where, you know, you're still in it, right?
1: Yeah, exactly. I'm still doing the stupid thing.
0: But you wait until you have kids and you're like, wow, I sure hope they can look at me. Because I know Liam has since, and I've said like 3 times, like, hey, by the way, dad was a dummy.
1: Oh, yeah. And I mean, the problem is then your kids do have this over you, and they will hold this over you.
0: Oh, and then she left the photo, by the way.
1: Oh, wow. Okay.
0: What am I supposed to do with this thing? Man. Leave it around?
1: They're going to frame that thing. I definitely, like when I started to like learn a little bit more about like my parents, like when they were younger and stuff that they got into and the details started getting a little bit clearer. You know what I mean? They started sharing a little bit more.
0: Yeah.
1: Hoo-wee. I mean, be careful, parents. That'll give your kids a free pass basically to be like, well, you did it. So why can't I?
0: This text says, I don't know if I ever want my kids to know how my wife and I first met.
1: Oh, boy.
0: Specifically, just the details of our first date.
1: Oh,
0: we both weren't in the healthiest of places. We were burnt from past relationships. Mm. When we met, we ended up hooking up within minutes of meeting.
1: Whoa.
0: Little did we both know we were exactly where what we both needed. And 9 years later, here we are.
1: Aww.
0: Oh, I love that. That ended up nice.
1: Yeah.
0: This says my friend and I were playing. This is from Derek. What up, Derek? My kids shouldn't know I jumped out of a car playing Gotcha, the water gun game. Are you familiar with the water game? Okay.
1: No,
0: so he goes, full story. My friend and I were playing it together and had gotten about 8 each. We were in the car with another friend who slipped my ID for the game on the console. I was sitting in the back seat pretending I didn't see it. I knew I had to get away. So James Bond style, I jumped out of a moving 25 mile per hour car.
1: Oh, my gosh.
0: He got me mid jump while I tripped and smacked my face. I was out of the game with a black eye for graduation.
1: Oh, my gosh. That's what it's all about, though.
0: That's a living. La vida.
1: It's high school, man.
0: We've got so many relationship ones coming in. My kids do not need to know that their dad and I broke up 3 times before we got married.
1: Oh.
0: Oh. I told the kids that mom and dad.
1: Yeah.
0: Yeah.
1: You've gotten over that history?
0: Yeah, and the idea of, like, we dated other people in college.
1: But you guys found your way back to each other.
0: I will say, my friend who was there telling embarrassing stories did say, hey, kids, I want you to know that your mom and dad were a love story from high school.
1: There you go.
0: And I was like, all right, finally say something nice after the last story you shared. Jeez. Yeah. What is something from your past that your kids do not need to know? 844-649-1051. Ooh, this person got arrested.

0: Ella Langley, Mix 105.1. Good morning. John and Jake hanging out in studio. Let's see, 55 degrees, jumped up 2 degrees, going to go up to 83 today. We're talking about something from your past that your kids absolutely do not need to know. This text says, my husband and I are high school sweethearts. We did so many stupid things, sneaking out, etc. We just found out we are having our second baby, but I hope my kids don't have to sneak out and they will do better than us. I always say that. I just want my kids to do better than I did.
1: Right.
0: Make better choices than I did growing up. Hi, Mix. Who's this?
2: Hi, this is Beth.
0: What up, Beth? How you doing today?
2: Good.
0: Excellent. All right, so something from your past your kids don't need to know.
2: How I met my husband, he was my ex-boyfriend's drug dealer.
0: Oh, my God.
1: So you haven't told them that?
2: Right. We met through mutual friends.
0: That's a way to put it. Yes.
2: Yeah. And still married 30 years.
0: Yeah.
1: There you go.
0: Oh, Beth, I love it. Hey, have yourself a great day. Thanks for the call.
2: Thank you.
0: This text says, I was a pretty good kid in junior high and high school, but I would rather not have my daughters know that I would bring other clothes to school every once in a while.
1: Oh.
0: It was always an outfit I knew my mom wouldn't approve of, so I would just change at the school when I got there.
1: Uh-huh.
0: Yeah, I've seen that in movies.
1: Yeah.
0: I wonder if we'll have to deal with that with Ella.
1: You think?
0: I don't know. She's got a very interesting fashion, but she's headstrong with her fashion, too.
1: Do they have, like, a dress code or uniform?
0: That's a great question that I probably should know.
1: Yeah, definitely.
0: And I don't know the answer to that.
1: Wow. Okay.
0: I need everyone to be in uniform so I know what they're supposed to wear.
1: Exactly.
0: That's where I'm at.
1: Yeah.
0: This says, my kids and grandkids never need to know that I used to deal drugs and had my mugshot taken twice.
1: Hey.
0: And I spent two long weekends in jail. Once for attempted GTA.
1: Hey. All right.
0: And the other for possession of a substance.
1: Wow.
0: But besides that, I'm an open book.
1: There you go. One day.
0: It's okay to keep that a secret.
1: But you know, I feel like that is an exciting point in the relationship between parent and child or grandchild is when you do feel like, okay, they can know about this. You know?
0: My dad's shared too much.
1: Well, yeah, you don't want to do it too young.
0: Like, I don't need to know all this. He's still sharing stuff.
1: like you don't have to tell me.
0: You know, some things are best, you know, not shared between father and son.
1: Yeah, yeah.
0: My 16-year-old doesn't need to know that I got caught sneaking out of my parents' house at exactly his age.
1: Yep.
0: Did you ever sneak out?
1: Yes.
0: You did?
1: Yeah, quite a bit.
0: Was it, where was your bedroom? Was it one of those you had to jump off like the roof or?
1: No, I was in the basement, so I would sneak out of the basement, but then I would get creative. I would get pretty creative.
0: You ever get caught?
1: Once.
0: Really?
1: Yeah, but for how many times I did it, that
0: the numbers were pretty good.
1: The percentage there was, yeah, solid.
0: I feel like the basement is an easy place to sneak out.
1: Totally.
0: Like out of everywhere in the house, if your kid's in the basement, that's the one.
1: I even did the Ferris Bueller thing with the bed.
0: No, you didn't.
1: Oh, yeah. I had a mannequin head.
0: Have Ring doorbells, you know, now that we have all this like easy way to have cameras, I wonder if that's hurt.
1: Probably.
0: Sneaking out.
1: Yeah.
0: This is my kids don't need to know how many speeding tickets I got in high school.
1: Oh, yeah.
0: Well, you got to tell us how many.
1: Yeah.
0: You can't just leave us with that. My kids don't need to know that I was engaged to someone before their dad.
1: Oh, Ooh. That's interesting.
0: I confiscated my son's fake ID last year. He doesn't need to know that his grandfather confiscated mine back in 1998.
1: Exactly. It feels like the fake ID is like the most common.
0: Yeah.
1: Because I know my mom had one.
0: That's like the, I've got a bunch of fake ID texts and I have a bunch of like, something about the relationship, like mom and dad. Like,
1: yeah.
0: Like my husband and I were high school sweethearts. We met while his dad was my bishop.
1: Oh.
0: Right after high school, we got pregnant. It was a scary time. Oh, we placed our daughter for adoption. There were 3 years of serious partying on both sides. After that, we found our way back to each other. We got married. We have two wonderful children. Beautiful relationship with our birth daughter through open adoption. The secret we have is we usually just leave out the details of the 3-year gap and just stick with, yeah, we were high school sweethearts.
1: Wait, so they adopted the daughter that they put up for adoption?
0: No, they have a relationship. So an open adoption is like where you still have a relationship with the child. Yeah.
1: Interesting.
0: So it's a sweet story. Yeah.
1: Wow.
0: My kids don't need to know that I used to sell fake IDs. Dang.
1: You're a craftsman.
0: right. I'll read a few more texts at the end of the show, and maybe some of these inappropriate ones I'll put just into our podcast as well. Jake, what do we have coming up?
1: We're going to talk what's trending, the Emmys and Oprah at the Sphere.
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1: Well, let's do it. Let's talk what's trending. Well, last night the Emmys were held, and Mariska Hargitay hosted. She was the first woman to do it in 15 years. Apple TV led with 28 wins, and 14 of those went to Widow's Bay, which set a new record for most wins by a comedy series. Jean Smart also made history with her win for Best Actress in a Comedy Series for Hacks Season 5. She's actually the first woman to win an Emmy for every season of a show. Matthew Rice also made some history by becoming the first person to win Best Lead Actor in all three genres.
0: How is it that I've never heard of Widow's Bay or that guy?
1: Matthew Rice?
0: Yeah.
1: You would recognize
0: would
1: him.
0: Would I? Okay.
1: Yeah, yeah. Look him up. You'll recognize his face. He previously won for drama for The Americans, if you remember that show.
0: Yeah.
1: And last night he won for comedy for Widow's Bay and also for limited series for The Beast in Me.
0: Dang.
1: There was a cool moment during the ceremony where Michael J. Fox received a standing ovation as he accepted the Bob Hope Humanitarian Award.
2: On behalf of the Television Academy, we are honored to present the 2026 Bob Hope Humanitarian Award to Michael J. Fox.
3: It's from all of you. It's so uplifting and just made me feel like I keep doing this. I hadn't lost what I do, and you couldn't take it away from me. And it's because you stood up for me, and I appreciate it.
0: That's cool.
1: Super cool moment. Another very special moment that I really liked. Every year, they obviously do the In Memoriam segment, you know, honoring those that we've lost over the year. And Macaulay Culkin, Annie Murphy, and Dan Levy, they went up to go honor their quote-unquote mom, Catherine O'Hara.
4: Catherine O'Hara. We remember her as the forgetful mother, right? Yeah, but we'll never forget about her. You know, there are all kinds of words I could use to describe Catherine. She was encouraging. She was warm. She was funny. But the word that I think of is mama.
1: Man.
0: It was a sweet speech.
1: It is.
0: Yeah.
1: It's a really sweet speech. It's kind of amazing how much their connection still lasted, even after Home Alone and everything. It's really, really quite beautiful. Overall, best drama series. This is your show, John. The Pit.
0: There it is.
1: Yep.
0: Best show on TV.
1: They took the dub and best comedy series, Widow's Bay.
0: Which I've never heard of, so if you wouldn't mind telling us about it, that would be great.
1: Yeah, I feel like I need to go do some research on it after it's won 28 awards.
0: I know.
1: Wow, okay. Oprah Winfrey was inspired by U2 for her next venture, headlining the Las Vegas Sphere.
5: My first time at Sphere, I was blown away by this high-tech marvel of sound and images. I had a big aha moment. What if this magnificent space could take us to the edge of the universe and deep within ourselves for an immersive symphony of awe, wonder, and joy? Aha! Join me for the ultimate aha moment.
1: Aha! That is what the show is called. It's called Aha. It's one weekend only from April 2nd to the 4th. It'll be 4 2-hour shows. It's an immersive show with performances from Jacob Collier, a poet named Ocean Vuong, musician Ajit, and gospel singer Wintley Phipps. It's described as a, quote, journey of light, sound, music, storytelling, nature, and shared humanity. Tickets start at $145.
0: So is Oprah going to be there, or is she just producing it?
1: I don't know. It kind of seems like she's just producing it. Tickets go on sale September 25th. I don't know. It looks interesting, and I mean, I know what she's saying about the Sphere being a one-of-a-kind immersive experience. It's definitely, like, unlike anything I've ever seen or you know, a venue that I've ever been to. I don't know if this is up my alley, but maybe it's up yours.
0: I guess when I was hearing her describe it, to me, I felt like it was going to be like a TED Talk.
1: It kind of
0: feels
1: like that.
0: But then when you were listing everything, I go, okay, maybe not. Maybe it's more of a variety show?
1: Yeah, it kind of seems like a variety show, but not funny. you know what I mean?
0: Yeah.
1: Like, I don't think there's going to be jokes. Speaking of not jokes, let's talk about the secret lives of Mormon wives. It is all drama. Michaela Matthews is leaving after 5 seasons, saying she can no longer participate in a show that she believes is platforming behavior that goes against her morals. Yeah, so she announced the decision on Instagram, explaining that she learned new information that made her uncomfortable continuing to profit from or support what she considers toxic behavior.
0: So what did she learn now that she didn't know 5 years ago?
1: Well, she didn't say specifically, but she has spoken publicly about, you know, abuse, and that it was about accountability and personal values, saying that no amount of money is worth compromising her principles. So yeah, she didn't like explicitly name names, but I mean, Taylor Frankie Paul definitely has a lot of controversy around her still. Matthews expressed gratitude for what the show has done for her family, financially and professionally, but she said she wants to focus on healing and advocacy instead. She'd already filmed some material for the upcoming sixth season, so it remains unclear exactly how her departure is going to be handled on the show. But yeah, another one bites the dust.
0: So,
1: and the Secret Lives of Mormon Wives, and then some cool local concerts happening tonight. Over at the Maverick Center, it's Weezer. Tonight at 7 p.m. at the Maverick Center, they're joined by the Shins and Silver Sun Pickups. And then over down at American First Field in Sandy, it's Role Model.
0: That is the big show for this night. That's the one you're going to see on your feed tomorrow morning.
1: Absolutely.
0: By far.
1: Yeah. And he's not even dating Dakota Johnson anymore.
0: No.
1: Crazy.
0: She with, who did I see that she is just spotted with?
1: Somebody, but I know what you're talking about.
0: Was it MGK?
1: Yes, yeah, it is.
0: It was, right?
1: Yeah.
0: Yeah, they went out on a date the other night.
1: Interesting.
0: Murmur.
1: And that's what's trending.
0: By the way, I got a text saying Willow's Bay is on Apple TV. It's worth a watch. It's about a cursed island, comedy, and some light eeriness.

0: this.
1: Okay. Right, that sounds good.
0: Yeah. Thank you, Jake. Coming up next, we'll catch those cheaters with Chantel's roses. This one's a little bit confusing because we can't tell if he was a house sitter or not. Maybe you can. We'll find out here in just 6 minutes. Tame Impala, Mix 1051.

0: You start with a suspicion. You look for evidence. Are you paranoid or on the right track? Catching the Cheaters with Chantel's Roses.
1: If you feel like someone's cheating on you, I want to get to the bottom of it. I'm going to call them up, offer a dozen free roses they could send to anyone special in their life. The goal is that they're going to send them to their significant other, but sometimes they don't, and that's when we might catch a cheater.
2: I was a little confused by Cassidy's DM. Good morning, Cassidy.
3: Morning. Thank you for taking my call.
2: Okay, I'm confused. So who are we calling today about roses?
3: We're going to call my ex, Liam.
2: Okay, it is your ex, Liam, because when I was reading the DM, it sounded like you were dating him. So can you kind of walk us through everything?
3: Yeah. So we were on and off through high school and college, and he was also on and off with Blair. But then he married Blair.
2: Oh, okay.
3: So basically he had moved on. I had moved on. But we also live in West Jordan.
2: Okay.
3: And, you know, I see Liam around every now and then.
2: Happens when you don't get out of the town that you kind of grew up in, right? You'll run into exes from time to time. Yeah.
3: Unfortunately. And recently Liam told me that he's going through a divorce from Blair.
1: Oh.
3: And, you know, I believed him because I don't think people would make something like that up, right?
1: Right.
3: So we started texting more. We started hanging out more. He told me that he had moved out, kind of separated himself from her. He was living in a small apartment while they were going through the divorce.
2: Mm-hmm. And then what happened after that?
3: I mean, I saw the apartment, so we hooked up.
2: Mm-hmm.
3: So, yeah, we've just been, like, hanging out a lot.
2: Cassie, what's going on? Because there's this other part to it. So what happened to make you go, wait a minute, something's not right, and I needed some better answers. I need my life to be a little more clear.
3: So last weekend I went by his place. I just dropped by, you know, just to be goofy, say hi. And someone else answered the door. It wasn't a girl.
2: Oh, okay. That's what I was thinking. Yeah. Okay.
3: Right.
2: Now.
3: It wasn't a girl. It was this guy. And I was like, hey, is Liam home? And he was like, oh, Liam was just house sitting for him. He doesn't really live there.
1: Oh.
2: No.
3: Yeah. So now I'm confused 4 weeks or so.
2: Right.
3: And so now I'm doubting everything. Like, is he really divorcing? Like, what's really going on?
2: I feel like it could go one or two ways. One, he's not really divorcing and he was house sitting, right? Or two, he is and he was just house sitting because he's still trying to find like a place to live. So I really do feel like I'm not sure right now where this is going to go. Cassidy, do you have like a vibe of your own?
3: I don't know. Like, I feel like that would be something you would say. Like, you would be honest. Like, I'm house sitting.
2: Yeah.
3: But he didn't say that. He said he was living there while he was going through the divorce.
2: Okay. Okay.
1: Yeah.
2: Yeah, Cassie, you feel like you know. So we just want to get closure. We want to kind of catch him doing what he's doing. Is that what you're saying?
3: Yeah, I want to see, you know, what's really going on.
2: Yeah.
3: Obviously, he's not telling me the whole truth about everything.
2: Okay.
1: Yeah.
2: Then let's give him a call, and we'll just see who he wants to send the roses to, and we can figure out the rest of the story that way. So we'll get Liam's number, and we'll play a song, and we'll call him up next.

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1: Hey, I've got a shout out for Amanda in Salem.
0: Hey, Amanda in Salem. Back to Chantel's roses. Cassidy reached out to us because she kind of got caught up maybe in this confusing relationship between Liam and Blair. Let me start this way. Liam and Cassidy dated back in high school and college. But so did Liam and Blair, like when they were off and on, whatever.
2: Mm-hmm.
0: Liam ends up marrying Blair and Cassidy moves on. Now Cassidy runs into Liam. Liam's like, oh, I'm divorcing Blair. They start talking. They start hanging out. They start hooking up. And all of a sudden Cassidy finds out she's been hooking up at someone's place. That's not even Liam's.
2: That's crazy.
0: That's the crazy part.
1: Yeah.
0: And that's where the red flags start to go off. Like, oh, what is really going on? So Cassidy, we're going to call up Liam and we're going to offer roses and see if he wants to send them to you. If he wants to send them to Blair, if there's someone else in his life. Like, the only thing, Cassidy, we need is permission to record.
3: Let's do it.
0: Chantel?
2: I'm ready.
4: Hello?
2: Hi, is this Liam?
4: Yeah, this is Liam.
2: Hi, Liam. My name is Chantel. I'm calling from J&C Flowers. How are you doing today?
4: Oh, pretty good.
2: Good. So we are a new flower shop here in Salt Lake. I don't want to take too much of your time. I just want to let you know that we're doing an offer right now where we're giving away a dozen free roses. It's kind of our way of giving back to the community as well as spreading the word about our flower shop. And I was curious, would you be interested in sending flowers to somebody today completely free of charge?
4: Oh, yeah, that's pretty sweet.
2: Okay.
4: Yeah. Could you, I want to send them to Blair.
2: Okay, perfect. So, yeah, with the flowers, we can also do a card. Would you like to write a message in the card?
4: Yeah, maybe it could be something like, not even anniversary flowers, just I'm thinking about you flowers.
3: Wow, really? You're sending them to Blair, Liam? Really?
4: She's my wife.
0: Oh, hey, Liam, let me just jump in because I think you're a little confused. My name is John. You were talking to Chantel.
2: Hi.
0: 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We're not a flower shop at all.
4: What?
0: It's not just us on the phone. You were just talking to Cassidy. Cassidy didn't work at the flower shop. Cassidy, who I believe you've been hooking up with, is on as well.
3: What are you doing? This is ridiculous. You told me you were getting a divorce. I believed you were ending things. And now you're sending thinking about you roses to Blair?
4: Cassidy, it's complicated.
3: How is it complicated? You told me, oh, I'm living here during the divorce. I go by there. And then the homeboy says that you were house sitting for him. It's not complicated. It's a simple question. Are you married?
4: Yes, but.
3: Wow. Okay. Wow. Okay. So this whole thing has been a lie. Yeah. And don't say it's complicated.
4: No,
3: it's
4: no.
3: not complicated.
4: It's complicated. It is complicated,
3: it's
4: Cassidy.
3: Not. But it will be when I tell Blair.
0: Oh.
4: Please don't do this.
3: No, don't put this on me. You made me look like a fool. You used me.
2: Mm-hmm.
3: You lied
4: to me. I'm sorry.
3: To me.
4: I'll pay you whatever
3: me
4: you need.
3: Just someone
4: don't.
3: Else's house.
0: Dang.
3: That's disgusting. I do not want your money.
0: You know, I'm going to go ahead and what we'll do is we'll just let the two of them.
2: We'll figure it out.
0: Off air.
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0: 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In fact, we're going to be broadcasting live this Friday from 6 a.m. till 10 a.m. grab the kids before they head off to school. Come by and say hi to us. We'll be right out in front at the ballpark at America First Square. Now, the doors open up at 9 o'clock. 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

0: 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Our kids' friends are coming over way more often than we'd like. Hey, Jaden, Brayden, Zayden, come on in, you guys. Luke, what's up, buddy? 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I've got the game streaming in the den. Maybe you can pick up some pointers before we take on Kennedy next week. Ashley A, Ashley D, Ashley P, is this for a group project again? 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Honey, it's going to be another late one. We're going to need more snacks.
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7: Today we're talking presents at a party. Do you want them opened during the party, or do you want to do it once everybody leaves? Well, 73% say during the party, 27% said I'll wait.
8: I understand the manners of wanting to open the gift in front of people so you can say thank you, so the person who gave the gift can see your reaction. Mm-hmm. I personally don't like being on either end.
7: Yeah.
8: I don't like opening the gifts in front of people. It feels weird.
7: And you don't like watching.
8: Oh my gosh, it's so boring. Especially you go to a kid's party and there's 20 kids there.
7: Yeah, it's not fun watching them open other gifts. I just want you to open mine, you know?
8: My sister was terrible also at faking if she liked a gift or not.
7: Really?
8: So, like, growing up, like, you could tell right away.
7: Oh, that's the best.
8: If you did it right or not.
7: That's so funny.
8: And her look, oh, my gosh. You'd be like, oh, dang, Timmy, you messed up on that one.
7: That was a miss.
8: Head over to Instagram and vote on today's Hot Topic. Coming up here in just 2.5 minutes. Have you ever done a food challenge? We want to hear your story.

0: 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We've got those Disneyland Resort tickets. 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Details, mix1051utah.com. You ever done a food challenge?
1: You mean like the cinnamon challenge?
0: Yeah, sure.
1: Like the classic?
0: Yeah, cinnamon challenge is hard.
1: I never did the cinnamon challenge because that one is like really dangerous, right?
0: How about saltine? You ever do the saltine cracker?
1: I'm not familiar with
0: the
1: saltine challenge.
0: I think you try to eat like 10 saltines in a minute or...
1: Really?
0: Yeah.
1: No, but I did the Diet Coke and Mentos.
0: And you drank it or you just put Mentos?
1: Yeah.
0: Oh, did your stomach explode?
1: I mean, it was definitely bubbly.
0: Really?
1: Oh, yeah. It was weird.
0: We all did who can slam a thing of eggnog the quickest.
1: Oh,
0: that was not good.
1: That's terrible. Have you ever done like a blindfold, like just let your friends just feed you?
0: We used that's to terrible. Do a radio bit actually here with Jackson and Monroe where we would blindfold and do stuff like that.
1: Oh, that's horrible.
0: And that was never fun.
1: Yeah.
0: When I did mornings in Wichita, Kansas, I competed in a taco eating contest.
1: That sounds fun.
0: For a Mexican restaurant, and I lost.
1: Oh, okay.
0: And then I got food poisoning.
1: No.
0: And I couldn't eat ground beef tacos for years.
1: Really?
0: Oh, my gosh.
1: What an L.
0: I know.
1: That's a double whammy.
0: It was terrible. And back in high school, we did one where we went to like a all-you-can-eat sushi place, and we tried to see who could eat the most sushi. I'm not great at that stuff.
1: No, me neither.
0: So, but my buddies could pack it away.
1: Really?
0: Well, I asked this because Wendy's long banned T-Rex burger, a 3,000-calorie,
1: oh no,
0: $30 item that includes 9 beef patties, 9 slices of cheese. Is back for a limited time at one Wendy's in Oklahoma.
1: Wow.
0: In fact, there wasn't even like a big announcement. They just started putting posters up at this location saying, think you could take down the T-Rex? Prove it.
1: Oh my gosh.
0: Now, if you win, you get a free t-shirt that says, I survived the T-Rex.
1: But if you win, do you really win? Because you just ate a 9-patty burger.
0: Yeah.
1: Like that's
0: By the way, you have to finish the burger in under 10 minutes.
1: Oh my gosh.
0: But you do get also a free drink and fries.
1: Oh, okay. Perfect.
0: Who would want that at the end?
1: You know what? I could still use something to, just top it off.
0: I used to love Man vs. Food.
1: Yeah.
0: Oh, I watched so much Man vs. Food.
1: Did you ever watch Epic Mealtime?
0: No, is that similar?
1: It was a YouTube channel, one of the early YouTube channels, and they would like make the biggest, weirdest, like craziest things. It was awful, but like it also kind of looked good.
0: Yeah.
1: But the people eating it always seemed like they were just fighting for their lives.
0: It's kind of interesting to see different people's like take on how to eat the food.
1: Mm-hmm.
0: Like some kind of deconstruct it first, others just dive right in.
1: Well, like a hot dog eating contest, don't they not eat the buns? They just kind of like go with the glizzy, just like straight down.
0: They dunk the buns in the water.
1: Right, that's what it is. That's so strange.
0: On Man vs. Food, he used to always, if he was doing like an ice cream eating contest, he would get a side of fries.
1: Really?
0: To balance out like the sugar.
1: Oh, maybe like a brain freeze?
0: Yeah, I don't know.
1: Interesting.
0: I guess franchises over the time have tried to do this T-Rex eating contest, and Wendy's corporate usually puts an end to it.
1: Yeah, I can imagine. I mean, it seems horrible.
0: Now I want to do it.
1: I feel like there's a lot of legal liabilities there.
0: Have you ever done a food challenge? 844-649-1051. Got this text. Tried the super hot wing challenge at a restaurant. Ooh. The wings weren't the worst part. The worst part was the next morning.
1: Oh.
0: Yeah.
1: Yeah. No, thank you.
0: There's that sushi restaurant also in like Olympus Cove area. They were featured on, I think, Man vs. Food.
1: Oh, yeah.
0: And they had some kind of spicy tuna roll challenge.
1: I do love something spicy. Like you ever have the ghost pepper chip?
0: I never did, but the one chip challenge.
1: Yeah.
0: Yeah, I remember Liam doing that with Jen.
1: Mm-hmm, I did that.
0: Mm-hmm.
1: It's hot. They weren't kidding.
0: And B-Dubs used to do their wing challenge. I don't think they do it anymore. What about you? Have you tried a food challenge? Call us at 844-649-1051. This guy did a food challenge on his honeymoon.

0: Houston Mix 105.1. Good morning, John and Jake hanging out in studio today. If you missed the Disneyland Resort keyword, that was at 7:20 this morning. Right now we're talking about Wendy's Long Band T-Rex Burger. And I'm asking you if you've ever done a food challenge. Why? Well, this T-Rex Burger, which is a 3,000 calorie behemoth, 9 beef patty, 9 slices of cheese. It's back at one Wendy's in Oklahoma. And if you can finish this thing in under 10 minutes, you can get the money back for the meal, plus a t-shirt, and they give you a free fry and drink. Green Burrito used to do the Big Ed, was like a pound and a half burrito. I feel like there was a time limit on that one.
1: Oh my gosh.
0: And I think, I could be wrong, but I think they gave you money if you could. It was like that big.
2: Is there any enjoyment to be had in a food challenge? Like, I feel like none of it is truly like, I was so hungry and now I'm satisfied.
0: Well, I think it's the, when you win, it's the competitor in you.
2: But what about when you lose?
0: Oh, then you feel even worse.
2: Yeah.
0: This says my husband attempted a 72-ounce steak challenge on our honeymoon.
2: 72 ounces?
0: On your honeymoon?
2: I had a 12-ounce steak last night, and I have like half of it left over. That's insane.
0: It's like, did you ever see The Great Outdoors with John Candy?
2: Mm-mm.
0: He eats something called like the 99er, and it's like 99-ounce steak, and he has to eat the gristle too. And it's like, yeah.
2: Wow.
0: On your honeymoon? I'm just curious, were you into it? Like, or no?
2: How romantic.
0: My brother and I did the one chip challenge together. He threw up.
2: Yep. Sounds about right.
0: Liam also did the ghost pepper.
2: Oh, like the pepper itself?
0: Yeah.
2: Oh, yeah. I haven't had just a pepper on its own. I don't mess with that.
0: My buddy grew them.
2: Oh, wow. Really?
0: Yeah. So he and Liam did it.
2: That's like owning like a rattlesnake, I feel like. Are you allowed to do that?
0: And this is my buddies dared me to eat 6 hot dogs in 5 minutes at a barbecue. I did it. There was no prize.
2: That was just for yourself. You just want to see if you could do it.
0: You know what's weird? There's been barbecues where I probably have crushed 6 hot dogs.
2: Yeah.
0: Like, not as a food eating contest, but like hot dogs I don't even really pay attention to.
2: It's just for the love of the game.
0: Yeah, you're just there.
2: It's just barbecue, baby.
0: But I don't know if I could crush 6 in 5 minutes.
2: That's a lot.
0: Like, over a period of time, I can just kind of continue having a glizzy, but
2: 6 throughout the day, sure. 5 minutes, that's fast.
0: Oh, my blood pressure.
2: Oh my gosh, the heartburn.
0: Your mouth would... Like, you know?
2: Yeah.
0: Here's a B-dubs. B-dubs wing challenge. I couldn't do it. It wasn't the spice. The wings themselves were just too hot.
2: Oh.
0: Like they were cooked. Yeah. So it's too hard to...
2: Huh.
0: Really?
2: Wait? I don't know.
0: My dad... Well, no, there was a time limit.
2: Oh, right.
0: Yeah, there was a... It was pretty tight. My dad did a giant steak challenge in the 90s and still has the Polaroid of himself on the restaurant wall. That, Jake, that is why you do it.
2: That's what it's all about.
0: So you can take your family back to the restaurant, look up at the wall, and see and go, see, kids?
2: This is what it's all about.
0: Aren't you proud of Dad?
2: Because
0: crushed it.
2: Your dynasty.
0: All right, I'll read more texts at the end of the show, and I think I got an open mic that just came in. We'll play before the end of the show as well. Jake, what do we have coming up?
2: I'm going to tell you about the real victims of AI.
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0: He and his wife just celebrating 8 years of marriage. Yeah. Justin Bieber, Mix 105.1, 57 degrees.
1: Okay, so it's not too late to make it required to spell AI with periods, right?
0: I think we missed it.
1: You think it's too late for that train?
0: I do.
1: Oh, man.
0: Why?
1: Well, I feel like that's just real bad news for, you know, your friendly neighborhood Alan or Albert or Alfred.
0: Oh.
1: Because the name Al has been basically compromised.
0: Yeah.
1: It's over. If your name's Al, I'm sorry.
0: That's it. You're done.
1: Your name's AI now. You may have already noticed it's very easy to confuse AI and AL with the non-initialized version of AI, you know. According to a new report, it's becoming a headache for many Al's and their businesses. For example, there's a place called Al's Attire in San Francisco. And that shop provides, you know, analog services like tailoring, custom clothing. But apparently, some customers think that there's, an AI bot involved in AI's attire.
0: AI's attire seems like a good tech company.
1: Uh-huh. The owner says that little lowercase L can look exactly like a capital I. And my entire human identity depends on one very small line. He says AI can shorten an answer. And then Al can shorten your trousers. Making the most of it.
0: Yeah.
1: So most mainstream websites like Google, LinkedIn, they use a sans serif font that makes the capital I look exactly like a lowercase L because it drops the small strokes that set them apart. So several Al's have, you know, not taken kindly to this. They're talking about making a support group, and it's a problem that's not going away because, you know, AI is only getting bigger. So it could mean people will be less likely to name their kid Al. Can you believe this? This is why we're not seeing any kids named Al.
0: I was just going through my the Rolodex in my head, trying to think of the last Al that I met.
1: Yeah.
0: There's an Al at Costco, and it's funny you say that because he usually does like the checkout with the receipt, and his name tag looks like it says AI.
1: Yeah. It's like, wow. Okay.
0: Maybe he is. Maybe he's just a bot.
1: He was outsourced. Yeah. He's a robot now.
0: All right, coming up, we're going to have you choose the story you want to hear. It's called The Dirty at 9:30. First, though, Olivia Rodrigo.

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1: You ain't dirty. You ain't here to party.
0: This is the part of the show where you take charge and you pick the story that you want to hear. It's called The Dirty at 9:30. Two headlines today. Jake, you have headline number one.
2: It's been so hot in the UK, they've got monster rats.
0: You don't need to do a rat story.
3: But why do we do The Dirty at 9:30?
0: If there's not a rat story involved.
3: I feel like it's got it.
0: And I've got a, is this the premise for a real-life horror movie? Man breaks down wall to terrorize neighbors.
3: Oh, boy. Wow.
0: Just maybe he just wanted to be closer.
3: Yeah.
0: It's like, hey, the open space concept.
3: Oh, yes.
0: It's very in.
3: It is. It's very hip.
0: Which story do you want to hear today? You have 3.5 minutes to vote at 844-649-1051. Here's Taylor Swift.

0: Last night, she was at the Chiefs game. First time at the Chiefs game as the wife of Travis Kelce. Wow. Taylor Swift, and next to her, Tom Cruise. Of course.
1: Uh-huh.
0: When did they become friends?
1: They've always been
0: like,
1: friends.
0: When does Tom Cruise and Taylor Swift exchange numbers?
1: At some point, you reach an echelon of fame where you're just friends with Tom Cruise.
0: That's some fame right
1: there. We got to get there, Josh.
0: Yeah.
2: You ain't dirty. You ain't here to party.
0: All right, today you only have two stories to choose from with the Dirty at 9:30. Jake's story was...
1: UK heat wave spawns monster rats.
0: And then I have, it's like a premise for a horror movie, neighbor breaks down wall to terrorize next door. Let's see. This says rat monster.
1: Yeah.
0: I believe Jake called them monster rats.
1: Well, yeah, I mean, it's yeah.
0: Horror movie. Yo. Neighbor from hell. That's me as well. Let's just tally them up. Yeah. All right, this is kind of crazy and seems like a premise for a horror movie. You ever have a bad neighbor? A neighbor you just never got along with?
1: I mean, I've had some noisy neighbors, sure.
0: Well, this 58-year-old man is facing burglary and assault and battery charges after he allegedly used power tools to break through a shared wall into his duplex neighbor's home.
1: Oh, wow.
0: So duplex, you got that shared wall, right?
1: Yeah, right.
0: Yeah, sheriffs responded when the resident alleged that the man who shares the wall had used power tools to break through the drywall. The family living there is Natasha and her mother.
1: Okay.
0: So two ladies are living there. He broke down the wall, and then he said, I'm going to be crawling through the walls to make your life hell.
1: What?
0: Now, I don't understand why he wants to be crawling through the walls.
1: What is this man's intention here?
0: I read this whole story from True Crime News, and I can't figure out, like, what started this whole thing.
1: No.
0: Deputies found a string trimmer and hammer inside his home, both with drywall residue on them.
1: Okay.
0: They also located a softball-sized hole in the wall inside the duplex. They tried to get this guy to come out. He actually wouldn't come out for about 90 minutes.
1: He was just in the walls?
0: Yeah, just crawling around.
1: Ah!
0: Yeah.
1: Wow.
0: One deputy calls it the most bizarre case he has seen in his career.
1: I mean, yeah. That's insane.
0: The person, the neighbor who was, I don't know, minding her own business.
1: Yeah, yeah.
0: Says that she has gone ahead and reinforced the wall.
1: Okay.
0: She says, nobody is going to make me feel threatened. I'm thankful our deputies arrived quickly. And now there's no way he'll be able to break through. So he's coming back?
1: Oh my gosh, he just gets to live there again?
0: I mean, I guess if he's the... If they aren't renters, right?
1: Right, yeah.
0: And they both own their own side.
1: Wow. I feel like we're definitely missing part of the story. Why is he doing this? There has to be some retaliation. You don't just, like, all of a sudden, one day, he's like, I'm going to crawl through your walls and make your life hell.
0: She changed her Netflix password.
1: You know what?
0: I'm on his side.
1: Sometimes.
0: Right. All right, coming up next, we'll check in with a Hot Topic one last time and find out if you like to open your birthday gifts in front of people or alone.
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0: You know, time and time again, the biggest advances in healthcare came about because people banded together to take on the challenges of things like cancer or heart disease and others. 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

0: Ella Langley, Mix 105.1, John and Jay hanging out in studio on this Tuesday. Let's see, 57 degrees, climbing up to 83. Let's go back to the hot topic one last time.
1: Yeah, so we're talking presents at a party. If it's your birthday and, you know, you're having a party, you got some birthday gifts. Do you want to open those in front of everybody or do you want to wait till they all leave? Well, 73% say during the party, 27% of people say once everybody is gone.
0: You know, I'm looking at some of the texts we've got about this. I'm not, and it's like, oh, it's rude not to open them in front of people. Mm-hmm. I do agree that you need to thank the person for the gift. Don't think that I'm like, you're grabbing your hoard and you're leaving.
1: Right, yeah.
0: You know, it's just, I don't know. I don't like being stared at like that.
1: You don't need that pressure?
0: And I'm someone who likes to be on stage with a lot of attention.
1: It's true.
0: But I don't know. It's weird to open a gift. And then are you like someone who takes your time with the wrapping paper or do you just tear into it?
1: There is always that kind of awkward. I feel like I have to be polite with it at first.
0: Yeah, they did a nice job wrapping it. So you want to like acknowledge and be like, oh, yeah, this is very good. But it's like, let's go. Tell me what it is. We were talking about what secret are you holding from your kid?
1: Well, yeah.
0: And this text says, my kids don't need to know that during COVID, I made good money selling pictures of my feet online.
1: Wow.
0: I need you to write to me. Because
1: John.
0: I feel like I have very unique feet for a very specific person.
1: Okay, that was a good keyword, unique.
0: They're a combination between Hobbit and Fred Flintstone. And I think there's a niche for me.
1: You know, I think a lot of anthropologists and scientists would be subscribers.
0: I'm the missing link. And I would like, I'd like to know how well you did. And I'd like to know, you know, how to start.
1: Listen, COVID was COVID. Gotta do what you gotta do.
0: Yeah, we always say COVID rules. Uh-huh. It's like prison rules, like whatever.
1: Exactly.
0: And then Amanda sent me a text saying she wants to see the photo that I was describing.
1: Yeah.
0: That my friend threw me under the bus on
1: back
0: in high school, scrubbing the dirty car.
1: Are you going to share it?
0: I got to think about that.
1: Will you at least show me?
0: Yeah, I'll bring it in.
1: Okay.
0: It's kind of disgusting. That's why I'm debating. Otherwise, I wouldn't care.
1: Oh, is it like...
0: I mean, it's kind of nasty.
1: It's graphic?
0: It's not great. Maybe I'll let you see, and you and Chantel will be here tomorrow. You guys can decide.
1: Okay.
0: All right, before we go. Things that make you. Things that make you go. I got to leave you with a fun fact, and today is National Cheese Toast Day.
1: Oh.
0: Which is not grilled cheese.
1: No, it's not the same.
0: Cheese toast is way different.
1: Right.
0: Did you know that Americans are eating more cheese than they used to?
1: Really?
0: In 1970... we had about 11.4 pounds per person, okay? By 2012, that had tripled to 33.5 pounds.
1: Wow.
0: What do you think our favorite cheese is?
1: Well, I mean, we're in America, so American?
0: No.
1: Cheddar?
0: No.
1: Mozzarella?
0: There it is.
1: Okay, pizza.
0: Mozzarella.
1: Ah, mamma mia.
0: Highs? Lows?
1: You know what?
0: On the show?
1: I liked hearing about all these parents' confessionals.
0: Y'all were... bad kids.
1: I know. This is great.
0: Made a lot of poor choices. I was really impressed with you naming every single movie and TV theme song.
1: Did I get every single one right?
0: I think you did. The only one you kind of got wrong was...
1: Saturday Night Fever.
0: Yeah, you got the Bee Gees and Staying Alive, but you called it Night Fever.
1: Right.
0: Yeah. If you missed the game, if you missed any of our topics today, Second Date Update, Chantel's Roses, it's all on our podcast. Go back and listen to it. Jake, I'll see you tomorrow.
1: Yes, sir.
0: All right, and don't forget, we gave away that Disney keyword at 7:20. Hopefully you know which hour to say it out loud. We'll leave you with Bruno Mars. Bye-bye.

0: me.
1: It's Chantel, Mix 105.1. Thanks for sticking around, hanging out with me all week long. 720, we've got your Disneyland keyword. So listen in again tomorrow morning, 720, to get the keyword in time to win.

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11: They say the holy water's watered down, and this town's lost its faith. 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

she is the girl to be in country music, honestly, just in music in general. She's nominated for Female Vocalist of the Year. She's also going to be headlining Red West Fest right here in Utah at the Utah State Fair Park. As soon as the Utah State Fair's over, we're looking forward to Red West.

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3: 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Mariska Hargitay hosted the Emmys last night, and she was the first woman to do it in 15 years. Apple TV led with 28 wins, 14 of those went to Widow's Bay, which set a new record for most wins by a comedy series, and The Pitt won for Best TV Drama. Michaela Matthews quit The Secret Lives of Mormon Wives, saying, "I'm not comfortable being a part of something that continues to platform behavior I don't agree, especially given my own experience." And tonight, Weezer's at the Maverick Center, and Role Model is playing America First Field. That's what's trending for Tuesday, September 15th.

Hope you're having a great Tuesday at Chantel Mix 105.1. I love that Taylor Swift song. It actually put her back on the country charts in over a decade.

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Jake, and here are the top trending news stories for Tuesday, September 15th. Mariska Hargitay hosted the Emmys last night, and she was the first woman to do it in 15 years. Apple TV led with 28 wins. 14 of those went to Widow's Bay, which set a new record for most wins by a comedy series, and The Pitt won for Best TV Drama. Michaela Matthews quit The Secret Lives of Mormon Wives, saying, "I'm not comfortable being a part of something that continues to platform behavior I don't agree, especially given my own experience." And tonight, Weezer's at the Maverick Center, and Role Model is playing America First Field. That's what's trending for Tuesday, September 15th. Mix.

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When does a burger become too much burger? Two patties? Feels pretty normal now. Three is where we're having a conversation. Yes? No? Is three too many? I don't know. Mix 105.1, number one for all the hits in Imagine Dragons.

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Next, I do the question of the day for download codes. It's a good one. Mix 1051, number one for all the hits, and Olivia Rodrigo.

0: the question of the day, doing the download codes, Mix 1051. 89% of Utahns have paid for it, but they don't use it. 89% of Utahns have paid for it, but they don't use it. 844-649-1051. 89% of Utahns have paid for it, but they don't use it. 844-649-1051. Call for the download codes. Good luck with my question of the day. I'll Mix 1051.
1: Mix 1051. This is Jake, and here are the top trending news stories for Tuesday, September 15th. Mariska Hargitay hosted the Emmys last night, and she was the first woman to do it in 15 years. Apple TV led with 28 wins. 14 of those went to Widow's Bay, which set a new record for most wins by a comedy series, and The Pitt won for Best TV Drama. Michaela Matthews quit The Secret Lives of Mormon Wives, saying, "I'm not comfortable being a part of something that continues to platform behavior I don't agree, especially given my own experience." And tonight, Weezer's at the Maverick Center, and Role Model is playing America First Field. That's what's trending for Tuesday, September 15th.
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0: 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Timothy and Bountiful, do you know it?
1: Airline miles?
0: Yeah, airline miles.
1: Yay.
0: 89% of Utahns have never used airline miles, and then they rack them up, too.
1: Yeah, exactly. Like, that's what I travel a lot, so that's a great way.
0: Yeah, most of the people I know actually do use them and take advantage of them, but I guess 89% of Utahns don't actually use them, so who knows?
1: Oh, well. Yay.
0: You win.
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0: Why is it always Florida? This guy was driving down the road putting on deodorant when he crashed into some roadside equipment. Unbelievable. Mix 105.1. Do you know someone who crashed their car because they were doing something while they were driving?
1: So, I had a friend who would do her makeup in the car.
0: Yeah.
1: Her hair, her makeup, all of that.
0: Yeah.
1: She wasn't paying attention, and she went around a curve and hit a guardrail and totaled her car.
0: Oh, wow.
1: But she was mad at herself, and
0: of course.
1: Now she does everything at home.
0: Has this happened?

0: My name's Dylan. This is Mix 105.1. Dude in Florida, he was driving down the road putting on deodorant and crashed into some roadside equipment. Do you know someone who crashed their car because they were doing something while they were driving?
1: My best friend, she was doing her teeth in her rearview mirror. Using a pick.
0: Yeah.
1: And was picking her teeth.
0: Wow.
1: And flossing her teeth in the rearview mirror.
0: Wow.
1: And we were in a parking lot. Mm-hmm. She hit one of those concrete things that hold the light.
0: Yeah.
1: She wasn't paying attention because she was picking her teeth and was flossing her teeth, and she hit one of those.
0: I'm glad she's okay, but wow, that's wild. Do you know someone who crashed their car because they were doing something while driving? 844-649-1051.
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1: Hey, we're not doing it yet.
0: Not yet. What's your name?
1: Haley.
0: Haley, my fingers are crossed for you.
1: All right. Thank you. Hopefully talk to you later today.
0: Good luck. 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

0: Jake, and here are the top trending news stories for Tuesday, September 15th. Mariska Hargitay hosted the Emmys last night, and she was the first woman to do it in 15 years. Apple TV led with 28 wins, 14 of those went to Widow's Bay, which set a new record for most wins by a comedy series, and The Pitt won for Best TV Drama. Michaela Matthews quit The Secret Lives of Mormon Wives, saying, "I'm not comfortable being a part of something that continues to platform behavior I don't agree, especially given my own experience." And tonight, Weezer's at the Maverick Center, and Role Model is playing America First Field. That's what's trending for Tuesday, September 15th. Mix.
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0: 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Mix 105.1, my name is Dylan. Hello, what's your name?
1: Brenda.
0: Brenda, where are you?
1: I am in West Valley.
0: All right, Brenda in West Valley, you're number 10. Okay, now you got to give me the magic keyword that John and Chantel gave out this morning, Brenda.
1: It's churro.
0: Yay!
1: Oh,
0: you're going to Disneyland.
2: Yeah,
1: oh, my gosh.
0: Who are you going to take?
1: And my family. Oh, my gosh. My daughter is asking me every day if I won. That's crazy.
0: Wow. I'm so happy. What's your daughter's name?
1: Jenny.
0: Tell Jenny she's going to have fun hanging out with Mickey and Minnie and Goofy and the whole gang at Disneyland.
1: I will. Oh, my God.

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3: She's really out there. 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
6: But Octavio is jealous, and he sometimes forgets he's in the friend lane. 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
5: Yeah.
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0: 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You could call them on Christmas Eve if you wanted. I'm just saying. You didn't deserve to be in an accident, but you do deserve an advocate. And when you call, tell them Dylan from Mix 105.1 sent you.
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I think I'll be taking the wifey out to the fair later on tonight. The mini cookie and dip bake-off is going down. It starts at 7. I just want to be a judge. Wouldn't that be fun? 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

0: Jake, and here are the top trending news stories for Tuesday, September 15th. Mariska Hargitay hosted the Emmys last night, and she was the first woman to do it in 15 years. Apple TV led with 28 wins, 14 of those went to Widow's Bay, which set a new record for most wins by a comedy series, and The Pitt won for Best TV Drama. Michaela Matthews quit The Secret Lives of Mormon Wives, saying, "I'm not comfortable being a part of something that continues to platform behavior I don't agree, especially given my own experience." And tonight, Weezer's at the Maverick Center and Role Model is playing America First Field. That's what's trending for Tuesday, September 15th.
1: 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I've definitely been there. Have you? 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
9: Nationally ranked Utah welcomes Utah State to Rice-Eccles Stadium on Saturday for another iteration of the Battle of the Brothers. 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